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3: Gusty winds are moving in from our south-southeast at 14 miles per hour, gusting to 20 miles per hour tonight. Mostly cloudy skies with a low of 64 degrees.

0: A high of 79 degrees. Southeast winds at 15 miles per hour, gust to 25 miles per hour. Monday, things settle down with partly sunny skies and a high of 86 degrees. Tuesday, rain showers and thunderstorms move back into the region with mostly sunny skies and a high of 91. Southeast winds at 25 miles per hour, gust to 35 miles per hour. Rain showers and thunderstorms on Wednesday, mostly sunny with a high of 93. Southwest winds at 30 miles per hour, gust to 40. I'm weatherology meteorologist Bella Pittman, and that's KTIZ weather on Classic Country KTIC.
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2: U.S. men's soccer was beaten by Germany 2-1 in the final friendly for each before the World Cup begins next week. The U.S. is a co-host. The Americans, that sold out Soldier Field in Chicago, gave up a goal just 2 minutes into the game. Brazil's women hosted and beat the United States tonight in an exhibition 2-1. The Americans scored 2 minutes into the game and never again the rest of the evening. The Kentucky Derby winner has won the Belmont Stakes at Saratoga. Golden Temple wins 5 weeks after taking the Derby. Mira Andreeva is the Grand Slam champion in Paris, taking her first Slam title, the French Open, at age 19. Stanley Cup Game 3 is in Vegas tonight. Golden Knights hosting the Hurricanes, and Golf Memorial was all weathered out. They'll continue Round 3 in the morning. JT Poston of the U.S. is tied for the lead through five holes of his third round.
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1: I'm Carmen Roberts. Arpin University student James Weston Higginbotham, who vanished in Japan after an argument with his family, is found dead.
2: This is a horrific outcome to what was supposed to be a dream vacation in Japan.
1: Fox's Madison Scarpino. His family confirmed online that volunteer searchers found the 20-year-old's body in a mountainous area outside Kyoto. No cause of death was given. An emotional D-Day tribute from Secretary of War Pete Hegseth. During a ceremony in Normandy, France today, he addressed the last living veterans of World War II.
3: They are a living embodiment of the warrior ethos we today revive at the Department of War.
1: D-Day marked the start of the campaign to liberate Nazi-occupied Europe in 1944. 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
7: Gusty winds are moving in from our south-southeast at 14 miles per hour, gusting to 20 miles per hour tonight. Mostly cloudy skies with a low of 64 degrees. Sunday, rain showers and thunderstorms move into the forecast with partly sunny skies and a high of 79 degrees. South-southeast winds at 15 miles per hour gust to 25 miles per hour. Monday, things settle down with partly sunny skies and a high of 86 degrees. Tuesday, rain showers and thunderstorms move back into the region with mostly sunny skies and a high of 91. South-southeast winds at 25 miles per hour gust to 35 miles per hour. Rain showers and thunderstorms on Wednesday, mostly sunny with a high of 93. South-southwest winds at 30 miles per hour, gusts to 40. I'm weatherology meteorologist Bella Pittman, and that's KTIZ weather on Classic Country KTIC.
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5: Golden Tempo has officially won the 158th Belmont Stakes. Golden Tempo also won the Kentucky Derby a little bit earlier this year. Didn't race in the Preakness, so not qualified for this year's Triple Crown. Sherry DeVoe makes more history. She is the first female trainer to win two legs of the Triple Crown. Game 3 of the Stanley Cup Final begins in about 20 minutes or so from now in Las Vegas. Series is tied at one game apiece. The status of Golden Knights defenseman Brayden McNabb is still up in the air after he took a puck to the face in Game 2. In Major League Baseball, the Braves beat the Pirates 6-3 to improve to the majors' best record of 44-21. They've won 18 of their last 21 series. Michael Busch walked it off in the 10th as the Cubs beat the Giants 3-2. Yordan Alvarez hit his 22nd home run of the season, leading the American League. A grand slam in the bottom of the second inning. The Astros crushed the Athletics 13-2.
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3: Gusty winds are moving in from our south-southeast at 14 miles per hour, gusting to 20 miles per hour tonight. Mostly cloudy skies with a low of 64 degrees. Sunday, rain showers and thunderstorms move into the forecast with partly sunny skies and a high of 79 degrees. South-southeast winds at 15 miles per hour gust to 25 miles per hour. Monday, things settle down with partly sunny skies and a high of 86 degrees. Tuesday, rain showers and thunderstorms move back into the region with mostly sunny skies and a high of 91. South-southeast winds at 25 miles per hour gust to 35 miles per hour. Rain showers and thunderstorms on Wednesday, mostly sunny with a high of 93. South-southwest winds at 30 miles per hour, gusts to 40. I'm weatherology meteorologist Bella Pittman, and that's KTIZ weather on Classic Country KTIC.
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4: On a warm summer's evening, on a train bound for nowhere, I met up with a gambler. We were both too tired to sleep, so we took turns of staring

down to Georgia, he was looking for a soul to steal. He was in a bind because he was way behind and he was willing to make a deal. When he came across this young man sawing on a fiddle and playing it hot, and the devil jumped up on a hickory stump and said, "Boy, let me tell you what, I guess you didn't know it, but I'm a fiddle player too. And if you'd care to take a dare, I'll make a bet with you. Now you play pretty good fiddle, boy, but give the devil his due. I bet a fiddle of gold against your soul, 'cause I think I'm better

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3: 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A mass shooting late Saturday afternoon in Toledo, Ohio. One or more people opening fire at a street festival, hitting many victims. This man was nearby.
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3: 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Police say they're looking for several suspects. Russian President Vladimir Putin rejects an offer by Ukrainian President Volodymyr Zelensky to start peace talks.
6: Putin said he glanced at Zelensky's letter, but said he saw no point in meeting with him and that he would only end the war when Russia's goals had been met, meaning Kyiv should abandon efforts to join NATO and give up parts of its territory.
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7: Gusty winds are moving in from our south-southeast at 14 miles per hour, gusting to 20 miles per hour tonight. Mostly cloudy skies with a low of 64 degrees. Sunday, rain showers and thunderstorms move into the forecast with partly sunny skies and a high of 79 degrees. South-southeast winds at 15 miles per hour, gust to 25 miles per hour. Monday, things settle down with partly sunny skies and a high of 86 degrees. Tuesday, rain showers and thunderstorms move back into the region with mostly sunny skies and a high of 91. South-southeast winds at 25 miles per hour, gust to 35 miles per hour. Rain showers and thunderstorms on Wednesday, mostly sunny with a high of 93. South-southwest winds at 30 miles per hour, gusts to 40. I'm weatherology meteorologist Bella Pittman, and that's KTIZ weather on Classic Country KTIC.
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6: Stanley Cup Final Game 3 is still scoreless, with the Golden Knights hosting the Carolina Hurricanes. Vegas has had a couple of goals disallowed after two successful Carolina challenges. This is the first Cup Final game in history to feature multiple coaches' challenges. 0-0, mid-second period, series tied at a game apiece. It was due to be baseball on Fox TV, with the Yankees hosting the Red Sox tonight, but that game was rained out. It'll be made up as part of a doubleheader in late August, so Fox is showing the Guardians game at Texas. Cleveland up 5-0 in the eighth. The Brewers have hit a solo homer in the first, solo homer in the second. They're up 2-0 at Colorado, bottom of the second, with superstar Jacob Mizorowski on the mound. The NBA Finals continue Monday. New York leads 2-0 over the Spurs. In the WNBA, wins for Las Vegas and Atlanta, also for Minnesota.
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2: Bullets in Toledo, Ohio. I'm Roger Stern, Fox News. Gunfire rips through a street festival in Toledo, hitting many victims. This man witnessing the chaos.
3: Once the shots get fired, everybody just want to scatter and everything. Yeah, we were just sitting right there having a good time talking to our people, and then the shots just got the fire in.
2: We don't know how many people were shot and how badly they're hurt. Police say they're searching for suspects. No word on a motive. Russia says Ukraine launched an unprecedented attack against St. Petersburg after turning down an offer for peace talks. Here's Fox's Stephanie Bennett.
4: This attack comes after Russian President Vladimir Putin rejected an offer from Zelensky to hold a face-to-face meeting to try and end this war. Putin said he glanced at Zelensky's letter, but said he saw no point in meeting with him and that he would only end the war when Russia's goals had been met, meaning Kyiv should abandon efforts to join NATO and give up parts of its territory. Zelensky then responded back, calling it a weak response. Russia continues to spray Ukraine with almost daily attacks, damaging several buildings in the Zaporizhzhia region. Ukrainian foreign minister, he's warning Moscow things will only get worse for Russia.
2: Despite President Trump's hopes that the Iran war ends soon, Iran is still attacking other nations as the U.S. fires on Iran. Fox's Jeff Paul is in Dubai with a tangled chain of events.
5: Officials involved with CENTCOM say those strikes happened hours after its forces struck Iranian radar sites and shot down four one-way attack drones. U.S. officials say Iran then fired seven ballistic missiles towards Kuwait and Bahrain. CENTCOM confirming six of those missiles were intercepted and the seventh did not reach its intended target.
2: Pakistan's interior minister is in Tehran to try to revive negotiations between Iran and the U.S. America is listening to Fox News.
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18: Gusty winds are moving in from our south-southeast at 14 miles per hour, gusting to 20 miles per hour tonight. Mostly cloudy skies with a low of 64 degrees. Sunday, rain showers and thunderstorms move into the forecast with partly sunny skies and a high of 79 degrees. South-southeast winds at 15 miles per hour gust to 25 miles per hour. Monday, things settle down with partly sunny skies and a high of 86 degrees. Tuesday, rain showers and thunderstorms move back into the region with mostly sunny skies and a high of 91. South-southeast winds at 25 miles per hour gust to 35 miles per hour. Rain showers and thunderstorms on Wednesday, mostly sunny with a high of 93. South-southwest winds at 30 miles per hour, gusts to 40. I'm weatherology meteorologist Bella Pittman, and that's KTIC weather on Classic Country KTIC.
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2: Fox News, I'm Roger Stern. A mass shooting late Saturday afternoon in Toledo, Ohio. One or more people opening fire at a street festival, hitting many victims. This man was nearby.
3: 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Going crazy, man. 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
2: 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Police say they're looking for several suspects. Russian President Vladimir Putin rejects an offer by Ukrainian President Volodymyr Zelensky to start peace talks.
5: Putin said he glanced at Zelensky's letter, but said he saw no point in meeting with him and that he would only end the war when Russia's goals had been met, meaning Kyiv should abandon efforts to join NATO and give up parts of its territory.
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6: Gusty winds are moving in from our south-southeast at 14 miles per hour, gusting to 20 miles per hour tonight. Mostly cloudy skies with a low of 64 degrees. Sunday, rain showers and thunderstorms move into the forecast with partly sunny skies and a high of 79 degrees. South-southeast winds at 15 miles per hour gust to 25 miles per hour. Monday, things settle down with partly sunny skies and a high of 86 degrees. Tuesday, rain showers and thunderstorms move back into the region with mostly sunny skies and a high of 91. South-southeast winds at 25 miles per hour gust to 35 miles per hour. Rain showers and thunderstorms on Wednesday, mostly sunny with a high of 93. South-southwest winds at 30 miles per hour, gusts to 40. I'm weatherology meteorologist Bella Pittman, and that's KTIZ weather on Classic Country KTIC.
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2: In Game 3 of the Stanley Cup Final at Vegas, the Golden Knights are holding on to a 4-3 lead over the Carolina Hurricanes with about 11 minutes to go. Four straight goals in the second period for the home team, three straight by Mitch Marner in a record 6 minutes or so. He was stopped on a penalty shot early second period, and then Carolina came back with three straight tallies in a 39-second span in the third. So 4-3, Vegas in the lead. Tonight's winner goes up 2-1. Vegas will host Game 4 of the series on Tuesday. To Major League Baseball, the Dodgers have already chased the starter, leading the Angels 4-1 in the bottom of the first. Mets lead at slumping San Diego 1-0 bottom of the second. Milwaukee and starter Jacob Mizorowski up 2-1 at Colorado in the sixth. Earlier, Cleveland shut out Texas 6-0. Boston and the Yankees rained out earlier tonight.
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1: Bullets fly at a street festival. I'm Chris DeMeo, Fox News. Gunfire ripping through a street festival in Toledo, Ohio this afternoon, injuring at least a dozen people.
2: Bullets flying everywhere.
3: Going crazy, man. Whole lot of pandemonium.
1: This man was there.
2: We told him to stay. Everybody get back.
1: Multiple victims rushed to hospitals. The extent of their injuries not known. Police and the FBI are searching for the suspects and are trying to determine a motive. The U.S. and Iran exchanging fire in the latest test of the fragile ceasefire, with tensions staying high in the Strait of Hormuz. The U.S. military says it downed four Iranian drones that were launched toward the strait and U.S. Gulf allies. Here's Fox's Jeff Paul in Dubai.
4: Iran once again firing over both ballistic missiles and drones on their neighbors here in the Gulf, raising questions over the future of a possible peace deal between the U.S. and Iran. Now, U.S. CENTCOM confirming those strikes happening after its forces struck Iranian radar sites and shot down four one-way attack drones. U.S. officials say Iran then fired seven ballistic missiles towards both Kuwait and Bahrain. CENTCOM confirming six of those missiles were intercepted and the seventh did not reach its intended target. Now, Iran continues to leverage what's happening in Lebanon. Despite a U.S.-backed ceasefire, Israeli forces and Iranian-backed militant group Hezbollah are still exchanging strikes. Iran's foreign minister says if the fighting doesn't stop in Lebanon, then the entire war could restart.
1: Pakistan's interior minister is in Tehran to try and revive peace talks. Volunteer searchers in Japan found the body of a missing 20-year-old Auburn University student today. The family of Weston Higginbotham posted on social media that his body was found in a mountainous area near Kyoto, but didn't say how he died. The family added their thanks for the outpouring of kindness and support from the U.S. and around the world. 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
9: Gusty winds are moving in from our south-southeast at 14 miles per hour, gusting to 20 miles per hour tonight. Mostly cloudy skies with a low of 64 degrees. Sunday, rain showers and thunderstorms move into the forecast with partly sunny skies and a high of 79 degrees. South-southeast winds at 15 miles per hour gust to 25 miles per hour. Monday, things settle down with partly sunny skies and a high of 86 degrees. Tuesday, rain showers and thunderstorms move back into the region with mostly sunny skies and a high of 91. South-southeast winds at 25 miles per hour gust to 35 miles per hour. Rain showers and thunderstorms on Wednesday, mostly sunny with a high of 93. South-southwest winds at 30 miles per hour, gusts to 40. I'm weatherology meteorologist Bella Pittman, and that's KTIC weather on Classic Country KTIC.
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1: News. I'm Chris DeMeo. Gunfire ripping through a street festival today in Toledo, Ohio. Several victims hospitalized.
2: Once the shots get fired, everybody just want to scatter and everything. Yeah, we were just sitting right there having a good time talking to our people, and then the shots just got the fire in.
1: The police say at least 12 were shot. No word on their conditions. Police are looking for suspects. Ohio Governor Mike DeVine says that he's praying for the victims. War Secretary Pete Hegseth in Normandy, France Saturday, participating in D-Day ceremonies commemorating the 82nd anniversary.
3: They are a living embodiment of the warrior ethos we today revive at the department.
2: Yeah, we were just sitting right there having a good time talking to our people, and then the shots just got the fire in.
1: The police say at least 12 were shot. No word on their conditions. Police are looking for suspects. Ohio Governor Mike DeVine says that he's praying for the victims. War Secretary Pete Hegseth in Normandy, France Saturday, participating in D-Day ceremonies commemorating the 82nd anniversary.
3: They are a living embodiment of the warrior ethos we today revive at the Department of War. To the veterans here today who served in France and around the globe, gentlemen, we love you.
1: He was there to honor the sacrifices made by American troops who helped liberate Europe during World War II. 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
2: Gusty winds are moving in from our south-southeast at 14 miles per hour, gusting to 20 miles per hour tonight. Mostly cloudy skies with a low of 64 degrees. Sunday, rain showers and thunderstorms move into the forecast with partly sunny skies and a high of 79 degrees. South-southeast winds at 15 miles per hour gust to 25 miles per hour. Monday, things settle down with partly sunny skies and a high of 86 degrees. Tuesday, rain showers and thunderstorms move back into the region with mostly sunny skies and a high of 91. South-southeast winds at 25 miles per hour gust to 35 miles per hour. Rain showers and thunderstorms on Wednesday, mostly sunny with a high of 93. South-southwest winds at 30 miles per hour gust to 40. I'm weatherology meteorologist Bella Pittman, and that's KTIZ weather on Classic Country KTIC.
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1: About 9 minutes left in the overtime of Game 3 of the Stanley Cup Final at Vegas. The Golden Knights are tied 4-4 with Carolina, even though Vegas was up 4-0 in the third. Carolina scored three times in a 39-second span in the third period and then tied the game with under 2 minutes to go. Tonight's winner will go up 2-1 in the series. Game 4 will be hosted by Vegas on Tuesday. Andre Vasilevsky of Tampa Bay won his second Vezina Trophy as the NHL's top goaltender. In the WNBA at New York, the Liberty came back to beat Indiana 83-75, 30 points for Breonna Stewart. U.S. Soccer opens World Cup play in L.A. Friday the 12th. U.S. Soccer lost its final tune-up game 2-1 to Germany in Chicago today. The Belmont was won by Golden Tempo, and the Dodgers scored 9 runs in the first and now lead the Angels 9-1. The game's in the bottom of the fifth inning.
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1: A mass shooting. I'm Deborah Valentine, Fox News. A mass shooting in Toledo, Ohio, during a street festival this afternoon. Deputy Police Chief Joseph Heffernan says at least a dozen people were struck by gunfire by two shooters appearing to be shooting at each other.
2: Appears as though there was at least two shooters. I think they were probably shooting at each other. What ended up happening was 12 people were struck with bullets.
1: The chief also says that two of the shooting victims are in critical condition. He says the scene is secure at this time. This witness saw the chaos as the gunfire rang out.
3: Bullets flying everywhere, going crazy, man. Whole lot of pandemonium.
4: You know what I'm saying? We told them to stay. Everybody get back.
1: Police say no one is in custody at this time. They are asking for the public's help with information that may lead to a suspect or suspects. Anybody with information is asked to contact the Toledo Police Department. More attacks between the U.S. and Iran, and new video from CENTCOM showing the strikes. Fox's Chanley Painter reports.
5: A new round of U.S. and Iranian strikes is placing further strain on an already fragile ceasefire between Washington and Tehran. U.S. Central Command releasing video showing what it describes as defensive strikes on Iranian coastal surveillance radar sites. It comes after Iran allegedly launched drones towards the Strait of Hormuz. Tehran responded to the attacks with a new wave of strikes on U.S. bases and military facilities in Kuwait and Bahrain. All this happening as Pakistan mediators are in Iran trying to find a breakthrough on a deadlocked peace deal.
1: Meanwhile, Fox News learning the U.S. Treasury is planning to use seized Iranian assets to help Gulf allies recover from Iranian attacks, but which assets would be used are unclear. 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
18: Gusty winds are moving in from our south-southeast at 14 miles per hour, gusting to 20 miles per hour tonight. Mostly cloudy skies with a low of 64 degrees. Sunday, rain showers and thunderstorms move into the forecast with partly sunny skies and a high of 79 degrees. South-southeast winds at 15 miles per hour gust to 25 miles per hour. Monday, things settle down with partly sunny skies and a high of 86 degrees. Tuesday, rain showers and thunderstorms move back into the region with mostly sunny skies and a high of 91. South-southeast winds at 25 miles per hour gust to 35 miles per hour. Rain showers and thunderstorms on Wednesday, mostly sunny with a high of 93. South-southwest winds at 30 miles per hour, gusts to 40. I'm weatherology meteorologist Bella Pittman, and that's KTIC weather on Classic Country KTIC.
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I let the words of my youth fade away. 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
1: News. I'm Deborah Valentine. At least a dozen people shot during a street festival in Toledo, Ohio, late this afternoon. Deputy Police Chief Joseph Heffernan.
2: Two of them critical. We're processing the scene. We do have some evidence, and we're following up on some leads. It's pretty active right now as far as the investigative part of this goes.
1: The deputy chief also says it appears that the victims were struck as two shooters may have been shooting at each other. No arrests reported. North Carolina authorities continue searching for two inmates who escaped from a detention center on Wednesday afternoon in Henderson. Fox's Pam Pusso.
3: Investigators say the men knew each other before their arrests and may be working together while on the run.
1: The FBI and local authorities are offering a $40,000 reward leading to their capture. They're considered armed and dangerous. 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
10: Gusty winds are moving in from our south-southeast at 14 miles per hour, gusting to 20 miles per hour tonight. Mostly cloudy skies with a low of 64 degrees. Sunday, rain showers and thunderstorms move into the forecast with partly sunny skies and a high of 79 degrees. South-southeast winds at 15 miles per hour gust to 25 miles per hour. Monday, things settle down with partly sunny skies and a high of 86 degrees. Tuesday, rain showers and thunderstorms move back into the region with mostly sunny skies and a high of 91. South-southeast winds at 25 miles per hour gust to 35 miles per hour. Rain showers and thunderstorms on Wednesday, mostly sunny with a high of 93. South-southwest winds at 30 miles per hour, gusts to 40. I'm weatherology meteorologist Bella Pittman, and that's KTIC weather on Classic Country KTIC.
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1: Bullets fly at a street festival. I'm Chris DeMeo, Fox News. At least 12 people are shot at a street festival in Toledo, Ohio, Saturday.
2: Appears as though there was at least two shooters. I think they were probably shooting at each other. What ended up happening was 12 people were struck with bullets. That's what we have right now. Two of them critical.
1: Their conditions are not known. That was Toledo Deputy Police Chief Joseph Heffernan. An investigation continues. The U.S. and Iran exchanging fire in the latest test of the fragile ceasefire, with tensions staying high in the Strait of Hormuz. The U.S. military is saying that it downed four Iranian drones launched toward the Strait and U.S. Gulf allies. Here's Fox's Jeff Paul in Dubai.
3: Iran once again firing over both ballistic missiles and drones on their neighbors here in the Gulf, raising questions over the future of a possible peace deal between the U.S. and Iran. Now, U.S. CENTCOM confirming those strikes happening after its forces struck Iranian radar sites and shot down four one-way attack drones. U.S. officials say Iran then fired seven ballistic missiles towards both Kuwait and Bahrain. CENTCOM confirming six of those missiles were intercepted, and the seventh did not reach its intended target. Now, Iran continues to leverage what's happening in Lebanon. Despite a U.S.-backed ceasefire, Israeli forces and Iranian-backed militant group Hezbollah are still exchanging strikes. Iran's foreign minister says if the fighting doesn't stop in Lebanon, then the entire war could restart.
1: Pakistan's interior minister is in Tehran to try and revive the peace talks. Volunteer searchers in Japan found the body of a missing 20-year-old Auburn University student on Saturday. The family of Weston Higginbotham posted on social media his body was found in a mountainous area near Kyoto. America's listening to Fox News.
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8: Gusty winds are moving in from our south-southeast at 14 miles per hour, gusting to 20 miles per hour tonight. Mostly cloudy skies with a low of 64 degrees. Sunday, rain showers and thunderstorms move into the forecast with partly sunny skies and a high of 79 degrees. South-southeast winds at 15 miles per hour gust to 25 miles per hour. Monday, things settle down with partly sunny skies and a high of 86 degrees. Tuesday, rain showers and thunderstorms move back into the region with mostly sunny skies and a high of 91. South-southeast winds at 25 miles per hour gust to 35 miles per hour. Rain showers and thunderstorms on Wednesday, mostly sunny with a high of 93. South-southwest winds at 30 miles per hour, gusts to 40. I'm weatherology meteorologist Bella Pittman, and that's KTIC weather on Classic Country KTIC.
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1: I'm Chris DeMeo. Police continue investigating a shooting at a street festival in Toledo, Ohio, Saturday. At least a dozen people were shot.
2: We're going to dissect what happened and who was responsible, and certainly the motives are going to be one of them. You know, why would somebody do something like this? It's just horrible.
1: Toledo Deputy Police Chief Joseph Heffernan, no word on the conditions of the victims. Police are also looking for suspects. More attacks between the U.S. and Iran, and new video from CENTCOM showing the strikes.
3: U.S. Central Command releasing video showing what it describes as defensive strikes on Iranian coastal surveillance radar sites. It comes after Iran allegedly launched drones towards the Strait of Hormuz.
1: Fox's Chanley Painter. Golden Tempo wins the Belmont Stakes. The horse also won the Kentucky Derby. 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
5: Gusty winds are moving in from our south-southeast at 14 miles per hour, gusting to 20 miles per hour tonight. Mostly cloudy skies with a low of 64 degrees. Sunday, rain showers and thunderstorms move into the forecast with partly sunny skies and a high of 79 degrees. South-southeast winds at 15 miles per hour, gust to 25 miles per hour. Monday, things settle down with partly sunny skies and a high of 86 degrees. Tuesday, rain showers and thunderstorms move back into the region with mostly sunny skies and a high of 91. South-southeast winds at 25 miles per hour, gust to 35 miles per hour. Rain showers and thunderstorms on Wednesday, mostly sunny with a high of 93. South-southwest winds at 30 miles per hour, gusts to 40. I'm weatherology meteorologist Bella Pittman, and that's KTIC weather on Classic Country KTIC.
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1: A mass shooting. I'm Deborah Valentine, Fox News. 12 people shot when gunfire erupted during a street festival in Toledo, Ohio on Saturday. Police say two of the victims are in critical condition. Deputy Police Chief Joseph Henriden says an investigation is ongoing.
2: We're going to dissect what happened and who was responsible. And certainly the motives are going to be one of them. You know, why would somebody do something like this? It's just horrible.
1: The deputy chief also says the scene is secure. No one is in custody at this time. Police are asking for the public's help with information that may lead to a suspect or suspects. More attacks between the U.S. and Iran, and new video from CENTCOM showing the strikes.
3: A new round of U.S. and Iranian strikes is placing further strain on an already fragile ceasefire between Washington and Tehran. U.S. Central Command releasing video showing what it describes as defensive strikes on Iranian coastal surveillance radar sites. It comes after Iran allegedly launched drones towards the Strait of Hormuz. Tehran responded to the attacks with a new wave of strikes on U.S. bases and military facilities in Kuwait and Bahrain. All this happening as Pakistan mediators are in Iran trying to find a breakthrough on a deadlocked peace deal.
1: Fox's Chanley Painter reporting. Ahead of the midterm elections, certain lawmakers are pushing for abolishing ICE. Border czar Tom Homan on Fox's My View with Lara Trump reacts.
4: Good luck with that. I don't think it's ever going to happen, but it concerns me why all of a sudden you got so many people jumping on board abolishing ICE. My theory is because they're upset. We're upset they're ruining their long-term plans.
1: The House expected to vote this week on $70 billion in funding for ICE and Border Patrol following Senate approval last week. 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
6: That heat's going to be out there for one more day.
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9: Gusty winds are moving in from our south-southeast at 14 miles per hour, gusting to 20 miles per hour tonight. Mostly cloudy skies with a low of 64 degrees. Sunday, rain showers and thunderstorms move into the forecast with partly sunny skies and a high of 79 degrees. South-southeast winds at 15 miles per hour gust to 25 miles per hour. Monday, things settle down with partly sunny skies and a high of 86 degrees. Tuesday, rain showers and thunderstorms move back into the region with mostly sunny skies and a high of 91. South-southeast winds at 25 miles per hour gust to 35 miles per hour. Rain showers and thunderstorms on Wednesday, mostly sunny with a high of 93. South-southwest winds at 30 miles per hour, gusts to 40. I'm weatherology meteorologist Bella Pittman, and that's KTIC weather on Classic Country KTIC.
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2: Fox News, I'm Deborah Valentine. Two of at least a dozen people struck by gunfire during a street festival in Toledo, Ohio, are reported in critical condition. Toledo Police Lieutenant Dan Gerken.
3: Well, people being shot, that's the most I've been to a scene. I've been to a lot of scenes, but this is way over the top.
2: And Deputy Police Chief Joseph Heffernan says the two shooters who remain at large may have been shooting at each other. The FBI arresting three men accused of pledging allegiance to ISIS. Acting Attorney General Todd Blanch tells Saturday in America the case serves as a reminder.
4: It's a good reminder to the Americans that this fight is not over. There are still a lot of people that want to inject harm into this country and our citizens.
2: Federal authorities say the suspects discussed carrying out attacks against U.S. service members. Prosecutors also allege one of the men had his name written on an explosive projectile. America's listening to Fox News.
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5: Gusty winds are moving in from our south-southeast at 14 miles per hour, gusting to 20 miles per hour tonight. Mostly cloudy skies with a low of 64 degrees. Sunday, rain showers and thunderstorms move into the forecast with partly sunny skies and a high of 79 degrees. South-southeast winds at 15 miles per hour gust to 25 miles per hour. Monday, things settle down with partly sunny skies and a high of 86 degrees. Tuesday, rain showers and thunderstorms move back into the region with mostly sunny skies and a high of 91. South-southeast winds at 25 miles per hour gust to 35 miles per hour. Rain showers and thunderstorms on Wednesday, mostly sunny with a high of 93. South-southwest winds at 30 miles per hour gust to 40. I'm weatherology meteorologist Bella Pittman, and that's KTIZ weather on Classic Country KTIC.
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1: Bullets fly at a street fair. I'm Chris DeMeo, Fox News. At least 12 people are shot at a street festival in Toledo, Ohio on Saturday.
2: Appears as though there was at least two shooters. I think they were probably shooting at each other. What ended up happening was 12 people were struck with bullets. That's what we have right now. Two of them critical.
1: Toledo Deputy Police Chief Joseph Hefferman. An investigation continues. The primaries may be over in California, but the race isn't done just yet.
3: A Los Angeles Department of Justice official is debunking baseless social media claims that Republican mayoral candidate Spencer Pratt received no new votes after California's primary election Tuesday. Pratt, a former reality TV star, is facing off against incumbent mayor Karen Bass and city councilwoman Nithya Raman. Bass currently holds the lead. The top two vote-getters will face off in the November general election. Federal officials say they're investigating multiple claims of election fraud. Meantime, former U.S. Health Secretary Javier Becerra has advanced to the general election for California's governor. It's still not clear if he'll face Republican and former Fox News host Steve Hilton or billionaire Democrat Tom Steyer.
1: That's Fox's Chandley Painter. Volunteers in Japan found the body of a missing 20-year-old Auburn University student yesterday. The family of Weston Higginbotham posted on social media his body was found in a mountainous area near Kyoto, but did not say how he died. The family added their thanks for the outpouring of kindness and support from the U.S. and around the world. Stanley Cup playoffs game 3. The Vegas Golden Knights topped the Carolina Hurricanes in double overtime 5-4. The Golden Knights lead the series 2-0. Game 4, Tuesday night in Vegas. 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
7: Gusty winds are moving in from our south-southeast at 14 miles per hour, gusting to 20 miles per hour tonight. Mostly cloudy skies with a low of 64 degrees. Sunday, rain showers and thunderstorms move into the forecast with partly sunny skies and a high of 79 degrees. South-southeast winds at 15 miles per hour, gust to 25 miles per hour. Monday, things settle down with partly sunny skies and a high of 86 degrees. Tuesday, rain showers and thunderstorms move back into the region with mostly sunny skies and a high of 91. South-southeast winds at 25 miles per hour, gust to 35 miles per hour. Rain showers and thunderstorms on Wednesday, mostly sunny with a high of 93. South-southwest winds at 30 miles per hour, gusts to 40. I'm weatherology meteorologist Bella Pittman, and that's KTIC weather on Classic Country KTIC.
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5: The Vegas Golden Knights won in double overtime Saturday night, beating Carolina 5-4, going up 2-1 in the Stanley Cup Final. Vegas got 4 goals in the second period for a 4-0 lead, 3 straight scored by Mitch Marner. But Carolina's comeback started with 3 straight goals in 39 seconds in the third. Vegas eventually wins. U.S. soccer was beaten by Germany 2-1 in the final tune-up before the World Cup starts next week. The Belmont was won by Golden Tempo, who'd taken the Kentucky Derby last month. At the U.S. Women's Open in L.A., American Nelly Korda shot 67 and is tied for first. In late-night baseball, the Dodgers scored 9 times in the first inning and beat the Angels 9-2. San Diego ended a 6-game losing streak with a homer in the 7th, winning 3-2 over the Mets. Milwaukee won 7-1 at Colorado, winning pitcher Jacob Mizorowski now 7-2. Boston at the Yankees rained out Houston 13-2 over the A's.
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0: At least a dozen people shot at a street festival in Toledo, Ohio, Saturday. Police say they're searching for suspects. No motive has been identified. An investigation continues. Cuba's former leader, Raul Castro, making his first public appearance after being indicted on murder charges.
1: Castro making his first public appearance since the U.S. indicted him on murder charges last month. State media showing the 95-year-old at a celebration in Havana Friday. The Trump administration alleges Castro ordered the 1996 shootdown of planes flown by Cuban exiles. The indictment is part of an escalating U.S. campaign against Cuba's government.
0: Fox's Chanley Painter. Castro's charges were conspiracy to kill U.S. nationals, murder, and destruction of aircraft. Stanley Cup playoffs game three. Vegas Golden Knights topped the Carolina Hurricanes in overtime 5-4. 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
5: Gusty winds are moving in from our south-southeast at 14 miles per hour, gusting to 20 miles per hour tonight. Mostly cloudy skies with a low of 64 degrees. Sunday, rain showers and thunderstorms move into the forecast with partly sunny skies and a high of 79 degrees. South-southeast winds at 15 miles per hour gust to 25 miles per hour. Monday, things settle down with partly sunny skies and a high of 86 degrees. Tuesday, rain showers and thunderstorms move back into the region with mostly sunny skies and a high of 91. South-southeast winds at 25 miles per hour gust to 35 miles per hour. Rain showers and thunderstorms on Wednesday, mostly sunny with a high of 93. South-southwest winds at 30 miles per hour, gusts to 40. I'm weatherology meteorologist Bella Pittman, and that's KTIZ weather on Classic Country KTIC.
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2: Vegas leads the Stanley Cup Final 2-1 after a double overtime victory over Carolina 5-4. Despite blowing a 4-0 lead in the third period, Carolina started its comeback with 3 goals in 39 seconds in the third and then tied the game with under 2 minutes left in regulation. But Vegas does lead, and Vegas will host Game 4 of the series on Tuesday. The NBA Finals continue Monday. In the WNBA, New York came back to beat Indiana 83-75. Brianna Stewart, 30 points. U.S. soccer lost 2-1 against Germany in an exhibition at sold-out Chicago, their final tune-up game before the World Cup starts next week. The U.S. women lost an exhibition in Brazil 2-1. The Belmont was won by Golden Tempo. The Milwaukee Brewers won 7-1 at Colorado. Jacob Mizorowski now 7-2. Dodgers 9-2 over the Angels with 9 runs in the first. Padres beat the Mets 3-2.
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1: Gunfire during a festival. I'm Deborah Valentine, Fox News. A mass shooting at a street festival in Toledo, Ohio on Saturday leaves at least 12 people hurt, two critically, according to police. Fox 2 Detroit's Lauren Edwards reports from Toledo with the latest.
2: Toledo police say it happened around 5:37 p.m. They got a call of shots fired at the Old West End Festival, which, talking to folks around here, they say that that's a very popular one. They look forward to it every year, but things took a turn for a worse when they got the shots fired. And police saying that there were possibly two shooters shooting at each other. 12 people in total hit, two in critical condition, no one in custody. Here, they're looking for two shooters. Police say that they are reviewing all leads, reviewing video. There's cameras everywhere. People have their cell phones, but they're asking anyone with information to please reach out to them as soon as possible. Here in Toledo, Lauren Edwards, Fox 2 News.
1: The counting of primary ballots continues in California.
3: A Los Angeles Department of Justice official is debunking baseless social media claims that Republican mayoral candidate Spencer Pratt received no new votes after California's primary election Tuesday. Pratt, a former reality TV star, is facing off against incumbent mayor Karen Bass and city councilwoman Nithya Raman. Bass currently holds the lead. The top two vote-getters will face off in the November general election. Federal officials say they're investigating multiple claims of election fraud. Meantime, former U.S. Health Secretary Javier Becerra has advanced to the general election for California's governor. It's still not clear if he'll face Republican and former Fox News host Steve Hilton or billionaire Democrat Tom Steyer.
1: Fox's Chandler Panner reporting mail-in votes still being counted, with results taking possibly as long as June 15th. 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
8: Gusty winds are moving in from our south-southeast at 14 miles per hour, gusting to 20 miles per hour tonight. Mostly cloudy skies with a low of 64 degrees. Sunday, rain showers and thunderstorms move into the forecast with partly sunny skies and a high of 79 degrees. South-southeast winds at 15 miles per hour gust to 25 miles per hour. Monday, things settle down with partly sunny skies and a high of 86 degrees. Tuesday, rain showers and thunderstorms move back into the region with mostly sunny skies and a high of 91. South-southeast winds at 25 miles per hour gust to 35 miles per hour. Rain showers and thunderstorms on Wednesday, mostly sunny with a high of 93. South-southwest winds at 30 miles per hour, gusts to 40. I'm weatherology meteorologist Bella Pittman, and that's KTIC weather on Classic Country KTIC.
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4: The Vegas Golden Knights won in double overtime Saturday night, beating Carolina 5-4, going up 2-1 in the Stanley Cup Final. Vegas got four goals in the second period for a 4-0 lead, three straight scored by Mitch Marner. But Carolina's comeback started with three straight goals in 39 seconds in the third. Vegas eventually wins. U.S. soccer was beaten by Germany 2-1 in the final tune-up before the World Cup starts next week. The Belmont was won by Golden Tempo, who'd taken the Kentucky Derby last month. At the U.S. Women's Open in L.A., American Nelly Korda shot 67 and is tied for first. In late-night baseball, the Dodgers scored nine times in the first inning and beat the Angels 9-2. San Diego ended a six-game losing streak with a homer in the seventh, winning 3-2 over the Mets. Milwaukee won 7-1 at Colorado, winning pitcher Jacob Mizorowski now 7-2. Boston at the Yankees rained out Houston 13-2 over the A's.
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1: Gusty winds are moving in from our south-southeast at 14 miles per hour, gusting to 20 miles per hour tonight. Mostly cloudy skies with a low of 64 degrees. Sunday, rain showers and thunderstorms move into the forecast with partly sunny skies and a high of 79 degrees. South-southeast winds at 15 miles per hour gust to 25 miles per hour. Monday, things settle down with partly sunny skies and a high of 86 degrees. Tuesday, rain showers and thunderstorms move back into the region with mostly sunny skies and a high of 91. South-southeast winds at 25 miles per hour gust to 35 miles per hour. Rain showers and thunderstorms on Wednesday, mostly sunny with a high of 93. South-southwest winds at 30 miles per hour gust to 40. I'm weatherology meteorologist Bella Pittman, and that's KTIC weather on Classic Country KTIC.
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2: Vegas leads the Stanley Cup Final 2-1 after a double overtime victory over Carolina 5-4. Despite blowing a 4-0 lead in the third period, Carolina started its comeback with 3 goals in 39 seconds in the third and then tied the game with under 2 minutes left in regulation. But Vegas does lead, and Vegas will host Game 4 of the series on Tuesday. The NBA Finals continue Monday. In the WNBA, New York came back to beat Indiana 83-75. Brianna Stewart, 30 points. U.S. soccer lost 2-1 against Germany in an exhibition at sold-out Chicago, their final tune-up game before the World Cup starts next week. The U.S. women lost an exhibition in Brazil 2-1. The Belmont was won by Golden Tempo. The Milwaukee Brewers won 7-1 at Colorado. Jacob Mizorowski now 7-2. Dodgers 9-2 over the Angels with 9 runs in the first. Padres beat the Mets 3-2.
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1: Gunfire erupts. I'm Chris DeMayo, Fox News. At least 12 people are shot at a street festival in Toledo, Ohio yesterday.
2: There was at least two shooters. I think they were probably shooting at each other. What ended up happening was 12 people were struck with bullets.
1: Toledo Deputy Police Chief Joseph Hefferman, an investigation continues. The primaries may be over in California, but the race isn't done just yet.
3: A Los Angeles Department of Justice official is debunking baseless social media claims that Republican mayoral candidate Spencer Pratt received no new votes after California's primary election Tuesday. Pratt, a former reality TV star, is facing off against incumbent Mayor Karen Bass and City Councilwoman Nithya Raman. Bass currently holds the lead. The top two vote-getters will face off in the November general election. Federal officials say they're investigating multiple claims of election fraud. Meantime, former U.S. Health Secretary Javier Becerra has advanced to the general election for California's governor. It's still not clear if he'll face Republican and former Fox News host Steve Hilton or billionaire Democrat Tom Steyer.
1: It's Fox's Chanley Painter. Volunteer searchers in Japan found the body of a missing 20-year-old Auburn University student yesterday. The family of Weston Higginbotham posted on social media his body was found in a mountainous area near Kyoto, but did not say how he died. The family added that their thanks for the outpouring of kindness and support from the U.S. and around the world. In the Stanley Cup playoffs, it was Game 3 last night between the Vegas Golden Knights and the Carolina Hurricanes. The Golden Knights winning in double overtime 5-4. The Golden Knights lead that series 2-1. Game 4 is set for Tuesday night in Vegas. 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
16: Gusty winds are moving in from our south-southeast at 14 miles per hour, gusting to 20 miles per hour tonight. Mostly cloudy skies with a low of 64 degrees. Sunday, rain showers and thunderstorms move into the forecast with partly sunny skies and a high of 79 degrees. South-southeast winds at 15 miles per hour gust to 25 miles per hour. Monday, things settle down with partly sunny skies and a high of 86 degrees. Tuesday, rain showers and thunderstorms move back into the region with mostly sunny skies and a high of 91. South-southeast winds at 25 miles per hour gust to 35 miles per hour. Rain showers and thunderstorms on Wednesday, mostly sunny with a high of 93. South-southwest winds at 30 miles per hour, gusts to 40. I'm weatherology meteorologist Bella Pittman, and that's KTIC weather on Classic Country KTIC.
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1: The Vegas Golden Knights won in double overtime Saturday night, beating Carolina 5-4, going up 2-1 in the Stanley Cup Final. Vegas got 4 goals in the second period for a 4-0 lead, 3 straight scored by Mitch Marner. But Carolina's comeback started with 3 straight goals in 39 seconds in the third. Vegas eventually wins. U.S. soccer was beaten by Germany 2-1 in the final tune-up before the World Cup starts next week. The Belmont was won by Golden Tempo, who'd taken the Kentucky Derby last month. At the U.S. Women's Open in L.A., American Nelly Korda shot 67 and is tied for first. In late-night baseball, the Dodgers scored 9 times in the first inning and beat the Angels 9-2. San Diego ended a 6-game losing streak with a homer in the 7th, winning 3-2 over the Mets. Milwaukee won 7-1 at Colorado, winning pitcher Jacob Mizorowski now 7-2. Boston at the Yankees rained out Houston 13-2 over the A's.
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1: News. I'm Deborah Valentine. A search continues for suspects after at least 12 people were shot during a popular festival Saturday in Toledo, Ohio. This man witnessed the chaos.
2: Once the shots get fired, everybody just want to scatter and everything. Yeah, we were just sitting right there having a good time talking to our people, and then the shots just got the fire in.
1: Toledo Deputy Police Lieutenant Dan Gerken says the investigation continues.
3: We're talking to multiple people, including victims, witnesses. We're reviewing camera footage.
1: Deputy Police Chief Joseph Heffernan stated that two gunmen may have been firing at each other. Golden Tempo pulls ahead to victory in Saturday's Belmont Stakes in Saratoga Springs, New York. Here's the winning call on Fox.
4: Golden Tempo pulls away late. Golden Tempo has won the Belmont Stakes.
1: Golden Tempo also won the Kentucky Derby. 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
5: Gusty winds are moving in from our south-southeast at 14 miles per hour, gusting to 20 miles per hour tonight. Mostly cloudy skies with a low of 64 degrees. Sunday, rain showers and thunderstorms move into the forecast with partly sunny skies and a high of 79 degrees. South-southeast winds at 15 miles per hour gust to 25 miles per hour. Monday, things settle down with partly sunny skies and a high of 86 degrees. Tuesday, rain showers and thunderstorms move back into the region with mostly sunny skies and a high of 91. South-southeast winds at 25 miles per hour gust to 35 miles per hour. Rain showers and thunderstorms on Wednesday, mostly sunny with a high of 93. South-southwest winds at 30 miles per hour, gusts to 40. I'm weatherology meteorologist Bella Pittman, and that's KTIC weather on Classic Country KTIC.
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1: Searching for suspects. I'm Deborah Valentine, Fox News. A mass shooting at a street festival in Toledo, Ohio on Saturday leaves at least 12 people hurt, two wounded critically, according to police. Fox 2 Detroit's Lauren Edwards reports from Toledo.
2: Toledo police say it happened around 5:37 p.m. They got a call of shots fired at the Old West End Festival, which, talking to folks around here, they say that that's a very popular one. They look forward to it every year, but things took a turn for or worse when they got the shots fired, and police saying that there were possibly two shooters shooting at each other. 12 people in total hit, two in critical condition, no one in custody. Here they're looking for two shooters. Police say that they are reviewing all leads, reviewing video. There's cameras everywhere. People have their cell phones, but they're asking anyone with information to please reach out to them as soon as possible. Here in Toledo, Lauren Edwards, Fox 2 News.
1: The counting of primary ballots continues in California. Fox's Chanley Painter has more.
3: A Los Angeles Department of Justice official is debunking baseless social media claims that Republican mayoral candidate Spencer Pratt received no new votes after California's primary election Tuesday. Pratt, a former reality TV star, is facing off against incumbent mayor Karen Bass and city councilwoman Nithya Raman. Bass currently holds the lead. The top two vote-getters will face off in the November general election. Federal officials say they're investigating multiple claims of election fraud. Meantime, former U.S. Health Secretary Javier Becerra has advanced to the general election for California's governor. It's still not clear if he'll face Republican and former Fox News host Steve Hilton or billionaire Democrat Tom Steyer.
1: The count may continue until June 15th or longer. 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
7: Gusty winds are moving in from our south-southeast at 14 miles per hour, gusting to 20 miles per hour tonight. Mostly cloudy skies with a low of 64 degrees. Sunday, rain showers and thunderstorms move into the forecast with partly sunny skies and a high of 79 degrees. South-southeast winds at 15 miles per hour, gust to 25 miles per hour. Monday, things settle down with partly sunny skies and a high of 86 degrees. Tuesday, rain showers and thunderstorms move back into the region with mostly sunny skies and a high of 91. South-southeast winds at 25 miles per hour, gust to 35 miles per hour. Rain showers and thunderstorms on Wednesday, mostly sunny with a high of 93. South-southwest winds at 30 miles per hour, gusts to 40. I'm weatherology meteorologist Bella Pittman, and that's KTIC weather on Classic Country KTIC.
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1: News. I'm Deborah Valentine. A search continues for suspects after at least 12 people were shot during a popular festival Saturday in Toledo, Ohio. This man witnessed the chaos.
2: Once the shots get fired, everybody just want to scatter and everything. Yeah, we were just sitting right there having a good time talking to our people, and then the shots just got the firing.
1: Toledo Deputy Police Lieutenant Dan Gerken says the investigation continues.
3: We're talking to multiple people, including victims, witnesses, reviewing camera footage.
1: Deputy Police Chief Joseph Heffernan stated that two gunmen may have been firing at each other. Golden Tempo pulls ahead to victory in Saturday's Belmont Stakes in Saratoga Springs, New York. Here's the winning call on Fox.
4: Golden Tempo pulls away late. Golden Tempo has won the Belmont Stakes.
1: Golden Tempo also won the Kentucky Derby. 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
5: We'll start off this morning with temperatures in the 70s. Really not much warming throughout the day as we top out in the upper 70s with mostly cloudy skies and breezy conditions. We'll see areas of showers and storms too. Scattered showers and storms in the forecast for tonight, staying mostly cloudy with a low around 63 and breezy. More peaks of sun expected into the day on Monday, a lot warmer as temperatures top out in the upper 80s. Scattered showers and storms are back for Monday night. Partly cloudy as we fall back to 65. We'll still see scattered showers and storms into Tuesday morning. Mostly sunny and hot with a high around 93, and it will be windy. A chance of showers and storms right back in the forecast Tuesday night. Partly cloudy, a low around 71 and still windy. We'll see gusty winds into Wednesday too with isolated showers and storms. Mostly sunny with hot temperatures again, a high around 93. A chance of showers and storms still Wednesday night. A few clouds rolling through, a low around 62 with gusty winds still. A chance of showers and storms still Thursday morning, cooler, high of 83. I'm weatherology meteorologist Regina Kroll, and that's KTIC weather on Classic Country KTIC.
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In 49 and went to Detroit working on assembly line. 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

Yeah, Red Rider, this is the Cottonmouth in the Psycho Billy Cadillac. Come on. Haul. This is the Cottonmouth, and negatory on the cost of this machine there, Red Rider. You might say I went right up to the factory and picked it up. 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
1: A mass shooting in Ohio. I'm Pam Puso, Fox News. There was panic after gunfire erupted near a crowded street festival.
2: Toledo police say it happened around 5:37 p.m. They got a call of shots fired at the Old West End Festival, which, talking to folks around here, they say that that's a very popular one. They look forward to it every year, but things took a turn for a worse when they got the shots fired, and police saying that there were possibly two shooters shooting at each other. 12 people in total hit, two in critical condition, no one in custody.
1: Lauren Edwards with Fox 2. As police scour surveillance footage, they're asking people who attended the festival to review their cell phone video. Extremely vile. That's how Ukraine's president describes a drone attack by Russia. Overnight, a facility that stores spent nuclear fuel was hit. Officials say radiation levels are within normal limits. The attack comes as Ukraine strikes more targets within Russia.
3: Ukraine is ramping up its attacks against Russia, this time by striking near the site of a Kremlin-sponsored economic forum attended by Russian President Vladimir Putin. Saturday's drone attacks targeted oil refineries and military sites in St. Petersburg. The strikes come 2 days after Ukrainian President Volodymyr Zelensky sent an open letter to Putin urging him to end the country's four-year war.
1: Fox's Chanley Painter. Israeli residents near the West Bank are being urged to stay inside their homes after a series of simultaneous shootings. That's according to Israeli rescue services. One Israeli man has been killed, at least five other people hurt. Israeli authorities say at least one attacker has been killed. Others are being sought. Yesterday, Palestinian officials said a seven-month-old boy was killed by Israeli soldiers while riding in his parents' car. America's listening to Fox News.
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16: We'll start off this morning with temperatures in the 70s. Really not much warming throughout the day as we top out in the upper 70s with mostly cloudy skies and breezy conditions. We'll see areas of showers and storms too. Scattered showers and storms in the forecast for tonight, staying mostly cloudy with a low around 63 and breezy. More peaks of sun expected into the day on Monday, a lot warmer as temperatures top out in the upper 80s. Scattered showers and storms are back for Monday night. Partly cloudy as we fall back to 65. We'll still see scattered showers and storms into Tuesday morning. Mostly sunny and hot with a high around 93, and it will be windy. A chance of showers and storms right back in the forecast Tuesday night. Partly cloudy, low around 71 and still windy. We'll see gusty winds into Wednesday too with isolated showers and storms. Mostly sunny with hot temperatures again, a high around 93. A chance of showers and storms still Wednesday night. A few clouds rolling through, a low around 62 with gusty winds still. A chance of showers and storms still Thursday morning, cooler, high of 83. I'm weatherology meteorologist Regina Kroll, and that's KTIC weather on Classic Country KTIC.
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5: News. I'm Pam Cuso. Manhunt in Ohio after gunfire erupts near a street festival in Toledo. 12 people were shot and wounded.
6: It's just a shame, you know, when a few people, for whatever reasons, going through their head, decide to disrupt something that has been a beloved community event.
5: Police Lieutenant Dan Gerken, cops believe at least two people fired weapons and were probably shooting at each other. More unrest outside an immigration detention center in New Jersey. Protesters say conditions inside are inhumane.
7: It isn't about the quality of detention. It's about detention. They don't want these people detained.
5: Border czar Tom Homan speaking to Fox. Several arrests were made there this weekend. 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
8: We'll start off this morning with temperatures in the 70s. Really not much warming throughout the day as we top out in the upper 70s with mostly cloudy skies and breezy conditions. We'll see areas of showers and storms too. Scattered showers and storms in the forecast for tonight, staying mostly cloudy with a low around 63 and breezy. More peaks of sun expected into the day on Monday. A lot warmer as temperatures top out in the upper 80s. Scattered showers and storms are back for Monday night. Partly cloudy as we fall back to 65. We'll still see scattered showers and storms into Tuesday morning. Mostly sunny and hot with a high around 93, and it will be windy. A chance of showers and storms right back in the forecast Tuesday night. Partly cloudy, a low around 71 and still windy. We'll see gusty winds into Wednesday too with isolated showers and storms. Mostly sunny with hot temperatures again, a high around 93. A chance of showers and storms still Wednesday night. A few clouds rolling through, a low around 62 with gusty winds still. A chance of showers and storms still Thursday morning, cooler, high of 83. I'm weatherology meteorologist Regina Kroll, and that's KTIC weather on Classic Country KTIC.
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2: 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We've got the music, we've got the friends, and by the way, it's an all-star cast like Kevin Williams, Buddy Green, Gordon Moak, Lauren Talley.
3: That's me.
2: Tori Taff, our soft feminine side.
4: Oh, that's me. Hey,
2: and,
4: you guys.
2: And Bill Gaither, where you said it, Bill. Today we've gathered with our hearts fully alive in the spirit with a high Jesus per minute quota of hope coming your way.
1: That's right. And my guests today are energized and they're already warmed up. The Goodmans, Janet Paschal, and the Homecoming Friends. Hey, it's going to be good.
5: Bill, I'm so glad you're nearly conscious today. We are going to start the program with our Homecoming Friends, leaning on the everlasting arms.

0: I was there.
1: Oh, yeah, buddy. That's awesome. Leaning on the everlasting arms. You got the homecoming group backing you up there. That had a little soul on it.
0: We were having fun, Gordon.
1: Yeah, man. That was awesome.
2: Yeah, but that was a harmonica solo, basically.
1: Right. I didn't mean to get in on that, but it was just hard.
3: He's still harping on that.
1: Yeah.
3: Oh. 20 back. Yeah. This is going to be a fun day.
2: Yeah.
3: Bill, you got a public service announcement for us here? I bet you do.
4: Yes, I do.
0: I wish you could see this right now.
3: Yeah, it's not pretty.
0: Why do you ever take those glasses off, Bill?
2: Because I can't see with them on or off.
1: I have the same issue. I feel his pain.
2: Okay, ready? And this is your gentle reminder that one time in the Bible, Elijah was like, God, I'm so mad. I want to die. So God said, here's some food. Why don't you just take a nap? So Elijah slept, ate, and decided things weren't so bad. Never underestimate the spiritual power of a nap. And a sack.
5: And some food.
6: Hey, yeah, man.
7: A little snack.
5: That's like that a lot. Now, that's a word.
0: Everything I ever needed in life, I learned before the age of 5.
1: That's you know, weird. Dr. Stanley used to say, halt. If you're hungry, angry, mm-hmm. right? You remember that?
7: Yep.
1: Yeah.
7: Lonely.
1: Yeah. Or tired.
7: There you go.
1: Yeah. Don't make any decisions.
2: Yeah.
1: Halt.
8: From Shine. The darker the night, the brighter the light. Here's Bill and the Gaither

0: Well, well, we have searched high and low.
1: High and low.
0: Front to back, start to finish.
1: There we go.
0: And why?
2: Things are picking up.
0: We've been looking all around to find that perfect word that we could give to you to learn and use. So here we go. It's the word of the day. Yeah. You ready? Implacable.
3: Ooh. Implacable.
4: Oh, I bet I know somebody who has
1: $10 word.
4: Is that word?
2: Okay. Implacable. Let me clue you in here. 78 miles southeast of Portland lies the beautiful town of Implacable, Oregon. It's the home of the annual celebration of the invention of the telephone and a popular vegetable. The Alexander Graham Bell Pepper Festival.
4: Oh, wow.
5: Whoa. Held every... Every November.
2: Now, this is not to be confused with the annual Jalapeno Festival.
5: That's jalapeno. The J's are pronounced like H's. It's jalapeno.
2: This is not to be confused with the annual Jalapeno Festival.
4: Yes,
2: held each hoon and who lied.
4: Not all of them.
2: All roads lead to Implacable, Oregon. There we go.
4: Oh. I think you misunderstood.
1: Okay, well, no.
2: An A for execution,
1: yeah,
2: though, right?
1: Yeah, absolutely. You cannot fault your execution.
4: No, you can't.
1: Implacable actually means not capable of being placable, not capable of being appeased, significantly changed, or mitigated.
6: Like when Bill asked you for a favor.
1: Exactly. Here it is in a sentence. We watched a movie whose antagonist was the typical evil, implacable villain. Does it make sense? Does that make any sense to you at all?
6: Yeah.
7: I don't like it, but.
8: And here is the homecoming game doing I'll Have a New Life.

0: 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We'll have a new body. Praise the Lord.
1: Praise the Lord.
0: We'll have a new body.
2: Yes, we will.
0: Preach it.
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1: Back here with some good friends at Homecoming Radio. Hope you're enjoying yourselves. Hope you're enjoying the show. Buddy, it's always good to be with you. It's been a minute since you and I've gotten to hang out together.
2: It has been a while. It's great being with you today, too, Gordon.
1: I love your stories. I love that harmonica. I just love sitting around the table with all these good friends. And I'm glad Bill invited us all to the party. It's been a fun show.
2: I know. I wonder how far down the list we were.
1: I'm pretty sure I wasn't one of the first to be invited because I can't read.
3: Neither can Bill.
1: Y'all got these scripts, so I'm pretty sure they expected someone else. But anyway, I'm glad to be here. You know, this is a great song we're about to play.
2: Oh, yeah.
1: Greater Vision. And Rodney Griffin is such a great songwriter. These guys have incredible harmonies. Here's John and Rodney, and of course, Chris Allman's going to take the lead. This is a song they sang at Dr. Charles Stanley's homegoing celebration service. Wonderful song for all he's done. Here's Greater Vision on Homecoming Radio.
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1: Time now for this wonderful moment where we remind ourselves to throw our heart wide open and
2: give it away. Take whatever you have and give it away.
3: Nicole writes, "Today my husband had his first job interview after being out of work for nearly 5 years after a workplace accident. The interview was quite a distance away, so we sourced his route and timing and he set out. Brisbane's weather is foul right now, extreme temperatures, and he was walking from the train station to the office. A mother and daughter pulled up and said they would like to drive him. They explained they had experienced a loss today, and they wanted to pay it forward in tribute of that person's life. Mm-hmm. To the two angels near Northgate Station who picked up my husband and shared your story, thank you. We will continue to pay it forward."
4: That is strong.
5: Yeah.

more than just a song. 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And when you live with that kind of attitude and heart, growing old is not that bad. And I'm here to give a testimony to that. I've tried to be that kind of person. But you look back over your life and say, the meaningful times of my life is when I found ways to give it away. Mm-hmm. Down to the river to pray. You saw it in the movie, but we love to sing it with the homecoming folks.

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3: I'm partial to female vocalists, and here comes one of the all-time greats. With a fiery song called Born Again, here is Janet Paschal.
4: Sure.

Kevin Williams here. We're glad you've joined us for some good conversation, lots of laughs, and the greatest gospel music from our homecoming friends.

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1: Wow. Awesome.
0: And it's amazing. Marshall started it, and Angie sang the second verse, and then Jason said, I'd like to get in.
2: Get a bit of speech of that.
0: I'd like to have some of that. Yeah. and for you who are just listening on radio, which would be a lot of folks. But
3: since this is a radio show, yeah.
4: As opposed to those who are watching on radio.
0: Yeah. Yeah. But the last line that was said, they were doing a dueling banjo kind of a thing. on next. And so at the end, Jason said, you finish it.
2: Yeah.
0: That's one of those moments. You cannot program. It wasn't written down. It just happened.
5: Hey, and here's a promise you can hold on to. If an egg is broken by outside force, life ends. If broken by inside force, life begins. Great things always begin from the inside.
0: Yes!
1: That's good.
0: Yes! Hi, I'm Bill Gaither. 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
3: Bev from Arizona wrote the sweetest note. My husband and I were faithful listeners to Homecoming Radio. We sang many of your songs in our church, both as solos and duets. In fact, we were such fans that we would plan our time to run errands so that we would be in the car while you were on Sirius Radio in the mornings here in Arizona.
4: As she continues on, he and I were married 58 years when he passed away recently. Most things became annoying noise for him in the last weeks of his life, except for the Gaither Vocal Band and the Booth Brothers.
5: Wow.
4: Even when he could no longer speak, he could gesture to the laptop where I had his favorite music. And it was comforting for all of us to be together at home and share the love of God and the peace that your music brings.
5: And Bev finishes it up by saying, I was actually afraid that after Gary left this earthly home, I might have a hard time listening to those songs again. I thought it might bring back the memory of his final days. However, ends up, it was more of a comfort, and it took me through the days when I felt lost. To sing of God's love and feel that strength from music, it was powerful. So thank you for touching so many lives by sharing your faith and gifts around the world. May God continue to bless you in ways you may not even expect.
6: Well, and that's why we do it. The biggest comment that we've gotten down through the years about music is this. Thank you for your music. It got us through a difficult time.
4: Yeah.
6: And maybe Andre said it best, through it all, we've learned to trust. Here is a favorite of the vocal band, clear back to the Terry Franklin days.

0: 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Jesus has all we need. There is a river, the Gaither Vocal Band.
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1: We'll start off this morning with temperatures in the 70s. Really not much warming throughout the day as we top out in the upper 70s with mostly cloudy skies and breezy conditions. We'll see areas of showers and storms too. Scattered showers and storms in the forecast for tonight, staying mostly cloudy with a low around 63 and breezy. More peaks of sun expected into the day on Monday, a lot warmer as temperatures top out in the upper 80s. Scattered showers and storms are back for Monday night. Partly cloudy as we fall back to 65. We'll still see scattered showers and storms into Tuesday morning. Mostly sunny and hot with a high around 93, and it will be windy. A chance of showers and storms right back in the forecast Tuesday night. Partly cloudy, low around 71 and still windy. We'll see gusty winds into Wednesday too with isolated showers and storms. Mostly sunny with hot temperatures again, a high around 93. A chance of showers and storms still Wednesday night. A few clouds rolling through, a low around 62 with gusty winds still. A chance of showers and storms still Thursday morning, cooler, high of 83. I'm weatherology meteorologist Regina Kroll, and that's KTIC weather on Classic Country KTIC.
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0: Howdy, friend. Welcome to Homegrown. I'm your host, R.P. Smith. We have received some rain here on the ranch, over 4 inches for May and off to a good start in June. The rain has made me optimistic enough to put some seed in the ground, but not quite optimistic enough to spend money on high-priced fertilizer. I'm hoping that having the yearlings grazed in the cover crop for the past 2 months will help the new crop with most of what it needs. My farming efforts were pretty much a fail last year, other than providing some grazing for the heifers, which along with carryover hay from the year before and buying some older hay from a couple of other sources has gotten our cow herd this far. Calving season is completed, the calves are branded, and if I can keep the bulls contained for another month, we'll start the cycle all over again. It's a great system. Just add water and it works pretty well. Which is a great lead-in to one of my favorite poems, Where the New Nails Grow. There is nothing I like better than a good slow soaking rain, though it often brings up a crop that I cannot explain. When I head out to saddle, seems it seldom fails, laying there on top the ground is another crop of nails. They sprout in places I don't recall a building ever standing, after a rain in any season, fall weaning or spring branding. Where do those rusty relics come from, scattered hither to yon? Logic says they are remains of a past not that long gone. Logic is often overrated, and the theory that I'm sowing, my ranch don't raise a lot of grass, it's rusty nails that were growing. They are all bent and battered and of no use, I know. I would love to have that ranch where the new nails grow. Oh, maybe it's more like a farm where they sprout in shiny row. How they would glisten in the dew at sun's first morning glow. Do you harvest to match the penny? Or are things that well planned? Will your field grow to railroad spikes if you get a thinner stand? Do you wreck the tires on the swather if you drive over the crop? Will horseshoe nails grow further west? My questions just won't stop. Timing is important. This might come as a jolt. You want to clip your nails early because you don't want them to bolt. There are many complications when a nail crop you're raising. I know from my experience that they are no good for grazing. For when they are ingested, they follow their own path, a trait that doesn't work well on a mother cow's behalf. As I ponder diversification, it might not be that great. My land is geared for grazing, raising nails could be my fate. The rains could come at the wrong time, and a loss I'm realizing, 2,000 acres hit by rust because I was too slow galvanizing. Let's forget about raising nails. It is straining on my brain. I will handpick the ones I find and be thankful for the rain. I am excited to be a part of this year's Lincoln County Historical Museum Heritage Festival, taking place June 13th and 14th in North Platte, Nebraska. I will be sharing stories and poetry on Saturday the 13th at 1:30. I've had a little time off the speaking circuit, and I'm looking forward to attempting to clear the cobwebs from my memory bank and shake some of the dust off of my vocal cords to kick off my 2026 Freedom 250 tour. I hope you can join me in North Platte Saturday, June 13th. Thank you for riding along with me on Homegrown this morning. Hoping that the Lord blesses you real good today, that He is raining on your place, and that our happy trails cross again soon. I'm R.P. Smith.
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3: It looks like we can expect to see a few scattered areas of showers and thunderstorms at times here for today, continuing as a slight chance here for tonight. It does look like a dry start to the work week here on Monday, but shortly lived though, with another slight chance for showers and storms coming in here late Monday night. It also looks like on and off again chances for some showers and storms, at least for the next few days ahead. A little bit of a break in wet weather here by Thursday, but shortly lived again as we're looking at another chance for some rain showers, maybe some thunderstorms to round out the work week on Friday. Temperature wise here this afternoon, getting us right around about the upper 70s. We should be in the lower 80s, so not too far from average. We are warming into the 90s, though, by Tuesday. Our forecast, though, for today, a few scattered showers and thunderstorms at times, cloudy skies with a high in the upper 70s. Southeast winds gusts as high as 25 miles per hour. Tonight, slight chance for showers and storms early, cloudy low near 63. Monday skies become mostly sunny, high around 89 degrees. I'm weatherology meteorologist Jennifer Wojcicki, and that's KTIC weather on Classic Country KTIC.
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1: Friends, this is T-Texas Tyler with a strange story about a soldier boy and a deck of cards.

0: the North African campaign, a bunch of soldier boys had been on a long hike and they arrived in a little town called Casino. The next morning being Sunday, several of the boys went to church. A sergeant commanded the boys in church, and after the chaplain had read the prayer, the text was taken up next. Those of the boys who had a prayer book took them out. But this one boy had only a deck of cards, and so he spread them out. The sergeant saw the cards and said, "Soldier, put away those cards." After the services was over, the soldier was taken prisoner and brought before the provost marshal. The marshal said, "Sergeant, why have you brought this man here?" "For playing cards in church, sir. And what have you to say for yourself, son?" "Much, sir," replied the soldier. The marshal said, "I hope so, for if not, I shall punish you more than any man was ever punished." The soldier said, "Sir, I've been on the march for about 6 days. I had neither Bible nor prayer book, but I hope to satisfy you, sir, with the purity of my intentions." With that, the boy started his story. "You see, sir, when I look at the ace, it reminds me that there is but one God. And the deuce reminds me that the Bible is divided into two parts, the Old and the New Testament. And when I see the tray, I think of the Father, the Son, and the Holy Ghost. And when I see the four, I think of the four evangelists who preached the gospel. There was Matthew, Mark, Luke, and John. And when I see the five, it reminds me of the five wise virgins who trimmed their lamps. There were 10 of them. 5 were wise and were saved. 5 were foolish and were shut out. And when I see the 6, it reminds me that in 6 days God made this great heaven and earth. When I see the 7, it reminds me that on the 7th day God rested from his great work. And when I see the 8, I think of the 8 righteous persons God saved when he destroyed this earth. There was Noah, his wife, their 3 sons, and their wives. And when I see the 9, I think of the lepers our Savior cleansed, and 9 out of the 10 didn't even thank him. When I see the 10, I think of the 10 commandments God handed down to Moses on a table of stone. When I see the king, it reminds me there is but one king of heaven, God Almighty. And when I see the queen, I think of the blessed Virgin Mary, who is queen of heaven, and the jack or knave is the devil. When I count the number of spots on a deck of cards, I find 365, the number of days in a year. There's 52 cards, the number of weeks in a year. There's 4 suits, the number of weeks in a month. There's 12 picture cards, the number of months in a year. There's 13 tricks, the number of weeks in a quarter. So you see, sir, my pack of cards serves me as a Bible, almanac, and prayer book. And friends, this story's true. I know because I was that soldier.
1: 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Visitation will be tomorrow from 12 to 1 p.m. at the church. Sobota Morvig Johnson is handling arrangements for June Tresnock, 89, of Fremont, formerly of Howells. Ruth Gold, 73, of West Point. 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Private family burial at a later date. 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That is funeral information for today. 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
1: A mass shooting in Ohio. I'm Pam Husso, Fox News. There was panic after gunfire erupted near a crowded street festival.
2: Toledo police say it happened around 5:37 p.m. They got a call of shots fired at the Old West End Festival, which, talking to folks around here, they say that that's a very popular one. They look forward to it every year, but things took a turn for a worse when they got the shots fired, and police saying that there were possibly two shooters shooting at each other. 12 people in total hit, 2 in critical condition, no one in custody.
1: Lauren Edwards with Fox 2. As police scour surveillance footage, they're asking people who attended the festival to review their cell phone video. Extremely vile. That's how Ukraine's president describes a drone attack by Russia. Overnight, a facility that stores spent nuclear fuel was hit. Officials say radiation levels are within normal limits. The attack comes as Ukraine strikes more targets within Russia.
3: Ukraine is ramping up its attacks against Russia, this time by striking near the site of a Kremlin-sponsored economic forum attended by Russian President Vladimir Putin. Saturday's drone attacks targeted oil refineries and military sites in St. Petersburg. The strikes come 2 days after Ukrainian President Volodymyr Zelensky sent an open letter to Putin urging him to end the country's 4-year war.
1: Fox's Chanley Painter. Israeli residents near the West Bank are being urged to stay inside their homes after a series of simultaneous shootings. That's according to Israeli rescue services. One Israeli man has been killed, at least 5 other people hurt. Israeli authorities say at least 1 attacker has been killed. Others are being sought. Yesterday, Palestinian officials said a 7-month-old boy was killed by Israeli soldiers while riding in his parents' car. 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
16: Looks like we can expect to see a few scattered areas of showers and thunderstorms at times here for today, continuing as a slight chance here for tonight. It does look like a dry start to the work week here on Monday, but shortly lived though, with another slight chance for showers and storms coming in here late Monday night. It also looks like on and off again chances for some showers and storms, at least for the next few days ahead. A little bit of a break in wet weather here by Thursday, but shortly lived again as we're looking at another chance for some rain showers, maybe some thunderstorms to round out the work week on Friday. Temperature-wise here this afternoon, getting us right around about the upper 70s. We should be in the lower 80s, so not too far from average. We are warming into the 90s, though, by Tuesday. Our forecast, though, for today, a few scattered showers and thunderstorms at times, cloudy skies with a high in the upper 70s. Southeast winds gusts as high as 25 miles per hour. Tonight's slight chance for showers and storms early, cloudy low near 63. Monday skies become mostly sunny, high around 89 degrees. I'm weatherology meteorologist Jennifer Wojcicki, and that's KTIC weather on Classic Country KTIC.
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2: Good morning and welcome to Walk in the Light. Before we get into the message this morning, I would just like to share about our youth camp that we have coming up in just a few weeks. This camp is for kids aged 11 through to 18, and it's our prayer that these young people would encounter God in a real and life-changing way. 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So today I would like to ask for your help, and this is how you can be involved. 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You can click on Ministries and find Nebraska Campfire down there, and all the information will be there for you. 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And we'll also give details of how you can contact us if you have any more questions about this. Well, today on Walk in the Light, we are going to be joining Aaron now as he brings a message called Truth That Heals.
3: Isaiah 53 and verse 3 through 5, just for sake of time. You know, this is speaking about Jesus. It says, He is despised and rejected of men, a man of sorrows and acquainted with grief. And we hid, as it were, our faces from him. He was despised, and we esteemed him not. Surely he hath borne our griefs and carried our sorrows. And we did esteem him stricken, smitten of God and afflicted. But he was wounded for our transgressions. He was bruised for our iniquities. The chastisement of our peace was upon him. And with his stripes we were healed. Amen. With his stripes we are healed. Amen. Amen. This morning I'm going to preach a message called Truth That Heals. Truth That Heals. Amen. As I said in prayer, I want to challenge you with a truth that has been lost to the ages. But in Christianity, we must believe in the provision to experience the benefits. Isn't that right? We talked about Calvary. Burdens are lifted at Calvary. We have to know what happened at Calvary if we're to walk in the benefits of today. All the promises of Scripture and all the benefits of this gospel are for believers. They're not for unbelievers. You realize that? They're for people that believe the Word of God by faith and then walk in them. So every good gift and every promise of God is for you this morning. And you have to realize that you've got to walk in that. Now here's the law of God. It's that the one who believes will be blessed. And the one who doesn't believe won't be blessed. That's the truth. Now, we're believing people, amen? Every one of us calls ourselves a believer in this place. In Mark 1:15, it says this, and saying, the time is fulfilled, the kingdom of God is at hand, repent ye and believe the gospel. Well, when you do that, you open the door to salvation. Christ comes into your heart, and now you can move in the gospel. You can begin to move. Repent and believe the gospel. The gospel is all about believing, amen? You got to hear that. I got to drive that home this morning. Then if you go to the last chapter in the book of Mark, 16. I want you guys to flip there if you would. Mark 16, 15 through 20. It's all about believing. Believing. Believing. And in 15 it says, He said unto them, Go ye into all the world and preach the gospel to every creature. That's what we're doing in this church. It says, He that believeth and is baptized. Amen. You got to believe before you're baptized. Amen. He that believeth and is baptized shall be saved, but he that believeth not shall be damned. And these signs shall follow them that believe. In my name they'll cast out devils. They shall speak with new tongues. They shall take up serpents, and if they drink any deadly thing, it shall not hurt them. They shall lay hands on the sick, and they shall recover. That's for the believers. It doesn't say pastors, prophets, teachers, evangelists. That's for believers this morning. So then after the Lord had spoken unto them, he was received up unto heaven. He sits at the right hand of God. And they went forth, that's all of us, and preached everywhere, the Lord working with them and confirming the words with signs following. With signs following, amen. That's how that ends, amen? That's the great commission according to Mr. Mark. But you know what? This was the gospel set forth by Jesus Christ. And you know what? Healing was the greatest promotional tool that God ever used. But how often do we hear about it anymore in this day and age? You read the New Testament, and I read just the healing accounts in Matthew in preparation for this. And I couldn't believe the things that Jesus was doing. I mean, people were opening up the ceiling and letting the sick down so that Jesus could just touch them or pray for them. They were trying to touch the hem of his garment everywhere they went because they knew the power in his hem alone would heal them and totally make them whole. How much more if they knew the Savior completely and totally? The power of Almighty God was demonstrated through Jesus, through healing, and I believe that the church has long forgotten that that's a part of the gospel message. So I want to ask you, how much of the gospel do you believe this morning? And I want to ask every one of you that thinks you're real spiritual anyway. Do you have enough to save you? Do you have enough to get you healed? Is there enough to get you filled with the Spirit? Do you know the gospel enough to obey Him in all things? Do you know the gospel enough to be sanctified and holy and set apart in all manner of life? To be separated and holy? Do you have enough of the gospel to receive and operate in your spiritual gifting? Did you know there's spiritual gifts and it says covet earnestly the best gifts? The gift of faith, the gift of healing, and right on down the line. Come on, you that are spiritual. Are you obeying the gospel? Are you receiving the gospel? Are you walking and operating in your spiritual gifting within the church of the Lord Jesus Christ? Do you know the will of God? Do you know that you're in the perfect will of God this morning in your life? I want to ask you that. You know, the Bible says that Enoch, remember Enoch? He walked with God, and it says, and he was not. He was taken up and out. That's what the book of Genesis says. There was a man named Enoch, and he loved God so much, spent so much time in his presence, that one day he was walking with God, and God simply just lifted him up and out of the earth and took him home. He just left. God just said, you know what? You love me so much. Why don't you just come home to heaven with me? God just pulled him out of the earth. Do you know, that's possible. Enoch was a man, just like we are. God took him home. How much do you seek first the kingdom of God and His righteousness for your life and for your family? Men, I want to challenge you. Men, we all want to provide for our families, but what about spiritually? Are you going to be the spiritual head of your household? Do you take the lead in prayer? Do you take the lead in fastings? Do you take the lead in training up your children in the ways that they ought to go? You know, I'm realizing as a young father that it's about discipline and it's about discipline and training, and sometimes I'm in short supply of that. But you know what? God's faithful and He's showing me what it means to train up a child. What about loving your wife? Doesn't the Bible say love your wife, husbands? And what about that altar in your own home? Does your wife and do your kids know that you have a place of prayer that you go to? Can they hear you off in your corner? Maybe it's by your bed. Maybe it's in that room that you go to time and time again. And your kids know that when daddy's going to pray, just give him some time because you can be heard in the other part of the room praying. Is that the heritage that you're handing down to your young men and your young women? Men? Well, what about you, women? Women, I know you do almost anything for your kids. You know, when a kid gets hurt, he gets in a car accident, there's something wrong. I've seen mothers and they'll spend hours and hours holding that person's hand, sitting by that sick bed, whatever it is. You know, if a kid's got a gallstone or a kid's got a tooth that needs to come out, mama's there and mama's just wiping the sweat off that brow. Mama will stay at that hospital bed for 3 days and not eat or sleep or drink to take care of that little child. That's in a mother. You know that? God's put that in a mother. But I wonder why that same mother won't stay up all night in prayer for that child's salvation. Why not? Why not? I had a brother in Christ named Duke Downs. In fact, that's the church out there at Living Waters in Chino. And he had cancer in his mouth when he was a little boy. And he said that he was healed when he was like 3 years old. They said he's had some kind of a cancer that was eating through his mouth. And they said it would eat up into his skull and he'd soon be dead. And his dad was very, very troubled about it, a man of God. And every time his mom would push his plate across the table, he would push it back. And he had his family sitting around that table. This was before you ran to the doctor for everything, you know. This was back in the day. And he pushed his plate back. And pushed his plate back. And I think it was 17 days. He pushed his plate back. Pushed his plate back. Said, I refuse to eat while my son's going to die. The doctors say my son's going to die. On that 17th day, something broke in heaven. That little boy was absolutely cured, and he's preaching the gospel today. I want to tell you that God still is in business. You know that? God's still in business. There's another story of an evangelist who came to stay with a husband who had just lost a wife. Lost his wife to a sickness and a disease, and they had two wayward young girls. The girls were having trouble dealing with losing their mother, and they were trying to seek solace in all the things of the world, and they had really were running haywire at this time. This was back a few years ago as well. And the evangelist came. He was going to preach meetings in the area, and he was going to stay with this family. He had stayed with this family time and time again. And he would notice as the evangelist would go to sleep at night that the father would sneak out. And he would go out at night. And the evangelist was getting a little bit worried about it after a few nights. And after the third night, he called on the father and kind of got in his face. And he said, what's going on? Why are you running around during the night? What are you doing running around on these kids? And you should be here. In other words, you should be here for these girls. And they had a discussion that night, this man that had lost his wife not too long ago. And it came down to this. On her deathbed, she had told her husband that when you come to meet me in heaven, you've got to bring those two girls with you. You've got to get those girls, make sure they're saved. And that father, since that evangelist was here, he was going out and walking down to the barn every night, and he was spending all night in prayer. He was spending all night in prayer, and he straightened the evangelist out. And the evangelist broke under the tremendous weight of what he was hearing. And they both went out that next night, and they prayed, and they prayed, and they sought God together in agreement. And the next day, those two wayward girls bowed their knee to Christ, and they gave their heart and life to Jesus. You know what? It takes some persistence in this thing. You know that? It's going to take faith to make it all the way into the end. Paul said, fight the good fight of faith. Amen? But it's worth it all. We'll see the miracle if we'll just fight for faith. Hebrews 11:6 says this, but without faith it is impossible to please Him, for he that cometh to God must believe that He is, and that He is a rewarder of those that diligently seek Him. Do you diligently seek the Lord God?
2: Amen. God's Word tells us to ask and to seek and to knock, and He promises us that when we ask, we'll receive. When we seek, we'll find, and when we knock, the door will be opened unto us. Let this song bless you this morning.

0: You're listening to Walk in the Light. And now back to Aaron as he continues his message called Truth That Heals. Here's Aaron now.
1: Now I want to share a testimony with you guys. The last 2 weeks I've been studying on healing, and I believe it's totally sovereign. I believe God has placed a burden in my heart to understand this biblical doctrine of divine healing. All these great men of God down through the ages and from Reformation on, they believed in this divine healing. Divine healing that comes from God. How many know that God's the healer? Amen? You know, doctors, they can fix certain things. They can prescribe certain things. They could bring a medicinal thing. They may have knowledge, but they cannot. They'll admit to you, they cannot heal anything. They can prescribe something. They can pat you on the back. They can give you a sugar pill. They can do a surgery. They can sew things up. But they cannot heal. You cut yourself with a finger. You explain to me how you heal. God's the healer. Amen. God heals. God is the healer. There's no doubt about that. So I've been studying about healing. And I've been knowing that I'm going to preach one day on healing. Well, today's the day I preach on healing. And in the last 2 weeks in my own family, this is what I've seen. Joy was sick last week with a 100-degree temperature, right, Krista? My grandma, Sukenschmidt, falls and she breaks her ankle. She's 85 years old. Janet's kids get sick, every single one of them, with projectile vomiting. Okay? Then my kids get it off Janet's kids. It hits Keaton first, and here I got my little 10-month-old, and I'm rolling him over on his side so he can vomit about every 15 minutes. He did that for about 4 hours. It hit Kaylin after, and it hit Sarah after that. And here I am, Friday after work at the post office. Sarah says, I'm about to faint, and she's got to go lay down. And I'm feeling sicker than a dog. I'm feeling everything just coming unglued. And I just feel totally weak. I knew I was staring a serpent right in the face, and sickness is wanting to jump all over me, just like it had gone through the hole. And I was fighting it. And you know, when you're tired and weak, the last thing you want to do is pray. You know, you want to curl up in a ball and suck your thumb is what you want to do. Isn't that the truth? It is the truth. I didn't feel like it. I was just, Lord God, resist the devil and he'll flee. I was just binding the enemy. I was binding him off my wife, off my kids. Get out of here. I was just rebuking the devil because I knew I'm going to be getting up to work at 5:30 in the morning. I knew I'd have a little bit of time to prepare for the service, and I was having to bathe the kids, you know, feed the kids. And when you're feeding kids, you know they need to be fed, but it could make you vomit. That's not a fun thing. But your wife's laying in bed, what do? She's sicker than a dog. And we're just trust in God. But I know that this attack has come because I'm about to preach a revelation to the church that is long forgotten in the church world. And it's called divine healing. I got to ask you this morning, do you still believe that He's the healer? Do you believe? Amen. Do you believe that He wants you healed all the time? Do you believe that healing brings forth the glory of God? Do you believe that it is God's will for you to be sick? Okay, you answered it. Here's the problem. We believe that it is the will of God to save that which is lost, right? To go into all the world, preach the gospel, save them that which is lost. Why we believe that? Because it's preached. And faith cometh by hearing, and hearing by the word of God. But we don't believe it's the will of God to heal that which is sick, because it's not preached anymore. For the most part. You can listen to bot radio 7 days a week and hear preaching about saving the lost. But I want to show you guys this morning that you cannot separate the two. You cannot separate salvation and you cannot separate healing. You cannot. This has been lost to the church. It's much like repentance. When we got here first, we started preaching repentance. By faith alone in Jesus Christ. Not by sacraments or any other thing. You can have no other mixture, no other gods before you. You can't add to salvation. It's not Christ plus something else. It's just Jesus. Amen? So we start there. Then we move on to the baptism of the Holy Ghost, and some people never heard of that before. We're bringing back truths that have been lost upon the ages, but we preach Jesus. Then we preach the second coming of the Lord Jesus Christ. I preached that last week. And now we're preaching divine healing. And we got to see the church grasp the things of God again and begin to move and operate in the Spirit. Amen? Okay, you think that's an easy thing. It's not an easy thing. If I was to take 7 men, if I pull 7 men out of this congregation, and I line them up here in front of you, and I ask you guys, do you believe in divine healing? Do you believe in the baptism of the Holy Ghost? Do you believe in these truths that have been lost upon the ages? You know what? You could line up a lot of men and not find men that believe that anymore. You could find a lot of men that don't believe that anymore. But in the book of Acts chapter 6, they said, find me 7 men of honest report, full of faith, full of the Holy Ghost. And they turned the world upside down. These men. Amen? That's what we need, again, is to find men just like that. Here's a hypothetical situation in the church. Somebody gets sick. They need us to pray the prayer of faith. You don't want a bunch of men that are going to dial 911, do you? You want men that can touch God. Are we going to call for the ambulance? Or are we going to pray first, Tommy? That's what it comes down to. Do we really believe that God's the healer? Well, if He's the healer, then He can handle the situation. He's the great physician. Too many of us are going to grab a pill. We don't want the gospel. We want to grab a pill, and we want that to fix the problem. And we go there. And I may step on some toes this morning, and that's okay. I believe this is the truth, and I believe it's for everybody. But if you are sick, and your child is sick, don't you want somebody with faith to pray for him? Honestly, if it's you that's sick or your child is sick, don't you want somebody full of faith, full of the Holy Ghost, and somebody that believes in divine healing, according to the will of God, to pray for your child? I believe that's what we all want. Is that you this morning? Is that you as a person, male or female this morning? I hope it is. I hope it is you operating in the gifts of the Spirit. Because the Bible says that Hebrews 6, 1 and 2, therefore, leaving the principles of the doctrine of Christ, let us go on to perfection. And that means spiritual maturity. That's what John McKenna is always talking about. Lay not again the foundation of repentance from dead works and of faith toward God, of the doctrine of baptisms and the laying on of hands. That should be understood by now. In other words, let's go on to perfection now. We've got these things under, we understand these things. Corinthians says it this way. And brethren, I could not speak unto you as spiritual, but as unto carnal, even as babes unto Christ. I fed you with milk and not with meat, for thitherto ye were not able to bear it. Jesus told His disciples this. He said, there's many things I long to tell you, but I can't. And so He had to reveal them to Paul, and they had to come out through Paul later on in the gospel. Church, I want to go further and farther than ever. I want to see God move in this area while we're alive. Amen? In our generation. I want you to know there's a famine for the Word of God, hearing the Word of God and believing the Word of God in this area. And if this church is going to be the real church of God, we've got to be a full gospel church in full gospel maturity, and we've got to believe what they believed if we're going to do the things that they did. Can you see how important that is? It's very important. If we have this I don't know Christianity, I don't know if it's the will of God that I'd be healed. If there's that question mark in your mind, you're already defeated. I don't think you're understanding me. I think you're giving me kind of a passive uh-huh. It's the truth, you guys. The devil, what he wants to do is put a question in your heart and mind. Because then if he can stop you right there, it's already defeated. You've got to know beyond the shadow of a doubt that it is the will of God. That is the question at this hour. And if you're an I don't know Christian, don't pray for me. Honestly, we need people that have power to prevail with God in prayer, believing. Faith, believing. Amen? The Bible teaches this, that Satan and demons are the source of sin and disease. They propagate sin and disease. They control the law of sin and death in the human race. That's what the Bible teaches. And I want you to look at Matthew 4, 23 and 24. Honestly, it should be pretty forthright. Sin doesn't come from God, does it? Sin's cousin sickness, that doesn't come from God either, does it? No. Matthew 4, 23 and 24 says this, and Jesus went about all Galilee, teaching in their synagogues and preaching the gospel of the kingdom. There's that kingdom gospel again. And healing all manner of sickness and all manner of disease among the people. And His fame went throughout all Syria, and they brought unto Him sick people that were taken with diverse diseases and torments, and those that were possessed with devils, those who were lunatic, and those that had the palsy, and He healed them. And He healed them, it says. In Luke 13:16, this is interesting as well. It says, and ought not this woman, being a daughter of Abraham, whom Satan hath bound, lo, these 18 years, be loosed from this bond on the Sabbath day. Be loosed from this bond. That proves to me that it is possible. Now, this woman, it says, a daughter of Abraham. That means Abraham's the father of the faith. This was a faithful woman. It says she was bound by Satan 18 years. 18 years. John 10, we know that almost by heart now. The thief cometh not for to steal, kill, and destroy. But I have come that you might have life. Life, and life more abundant. that you might have an abundant life. That's the will of God. The devil came to steal, kill, and destroy. Acts 10:38, we should almost have learned this by now. How God anointed Jesus of Nazareth with the Holy Ghost and with power, who went about doing good and healing all that were oppressed of the devil. For God was with him. 1 John 3:8 says this, he that committeth sin is of the devil, for the devil sinneth from the beginning. For this purpose the Son of God was manifested, or the sons of God were manifested, that he might destroy the works of the devil. What are the works of the devil? I want to tell you, the devil has two ugly twins this morning. Sin and sickness. Sin and sickness. Those are the ugly twins of the devil. And God has two beautiful promises, salvation and healing. And you cannot separate them. Try it. Just try it. You can't separate them. The Bible teaches that God sent Jesus not only to save the men from all sin, but to heal men of all diseases and to deliver them from demons and to answer the prayers of the faithful according to the will of God. Is that the truth? Is that the truth? To heal men and to save men, to deliver you from demons, and to answer all prayers according to the Word of God. You know, God has got promises all through this Bible that we need to grasp and walk in. These promises are given to people that believe. They're for you. And God wants to give them to you. And it takes faith to open them up and receive them. We're saved by faith. We're healed by faith. We're filled with the Holy Ghost by faith. We walk sanctified by faith. Amen. We're delivered by faith. Everything is of faith, and it's all for you this morning. And it's all wrapped up in Jesus Christ. Amen. Hallelujah.
0: Amen. Faith is the victory that overcomes.

Well, unfortunately, that's all the time that we have for today. But you can join us at the same time next week for part two of Aaron's message called Truth That Heals. And if you would like to contact us here at Walk in the Light Radio, you can do so by writing to 1140 North Lincoln Street, West Point, Nebraska 68788. Or you can call us at 402-372-0123. Well, until next time, keep walking in the light.

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5: Looks like we can expect to see a few scattered areas of showers and thunderstorms at times here for today, continuing as a slight chance here for tonight. It does look like a dry start to the work week here on Monday, but shortly lived though, with another slight chance for showers and storms coming in here late Monday night. It also looks like on and off again chances for some showers and storms, at least for the next few days ahead. A little bit of a break in wet weather here by Thursday, but shortly lived again as we're looking at another chance for some rain showers, maybe some thunderstorms to round out the work week on Friday. Temperature wise here this afternoon, getting us right around about the upper 70s. We should be in the lower 80s, so not too far from average. We are warming into the 90s, though, by Tuesday. Our forecast, though, for today, a few scattered showers and thunderstorms at times, cloudy skies with a high in the upper 70s. Southeast winds gusting as high as 25 miles per hour. Tonight's slight chance for showers and storms early, cloudy low near 63. Monday skies become mostly sunny, high around 89 degrees. I'm weatherology meteorologist Jennifer Wojcicki, and that's KTIC Weather on Classic Country KTIC.
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1: I'm Pam Puso. Manhunt in Ohio after gunfire erupts near a street festival in Toledo. 12 people were shot and wounded.
2: It's just a shame, you know, when a few people, for whatever reasons, going through their head, decide to disrupt something that has been a beloved community event.
1: Police Lieutenant Dan Gerken, cops believe at least two people fired weapons and were probably shooting at each other. More unrest outside an immigration detention center in New Jersey. Protesters say conditions inside are inhumane.
3: It isn't about the quality of detention. It's about detention. They don't want these people detained.
1: Border Czar Tom Homan speaking to Fox News. Several arrests were made over the weekend. 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
8: Looks like we can expect to see a few scattered areas of showers and thunderstorms at times here for today, continuing as a slight chance here for tonight. It does look like a dry start to the work week here on Monday, but shortly lived though, with another slight chance for showers and storms coming in here late Monday night. It also looks like on and off again chances for some showers and storms, at least for the next few days ahead. A little bit of a break in wet weather here by Thursday, but shortly lived again as we're looking at another chance for some rain showers, maybe some thunderstorms to round out the work week on Friday. Temperature wise here this afternoon, getting us right around about the upper 70s. We should be in the lower 80s, so not too far from average. We are warming into the 90s, though, by Tuesday. Our forecast, though, for today, a few scattered showers and thunderstorms at times, cloudy skies with a high in the upper 70s, southeast winds gusts as high as 25 miles per hour. Tonight's slight chance for showers and storms early, cloudy low near 63. Monday skies become mostly sunny, high around 89 degrees. I'm weatherology meteorologist Jennifer Wojcicki, and that's KTIC weather on Classic Country KTIC.
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0: Jesus' words to Peter and to us. 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
1: Thank you, Mark. Today, I get to visit with Dr. Chad Lekees, who is our guest preacher today, whom you just heard. Thanks for sticking around to talk with us, Chad.
2: Oh, happy to be here, Mike.
1: So, Chad, your sermon brought up a memory for me, specifically the text that you were talking about. Last November, I was doing a prayer retreat, and part of the retreat, I was walking on a hiking path about a half an hour south of St. Louis, and I was practicing listening for God's voice, you know, whatever that means. Lord, what do you want me to do next? Kind of looking forward into the next season. The verse which I had not read in a year, more than a year, that came to mind, it felt like Jesus was speaking to me, was this one from John 21, feed my sheep. And it was a very powerful confirmation of just keep doing what I've trained you to do, kind of like what Jesus said to Peter. And then 5 minutes later, I round the corner on this path and I'm like waiting, like maybe I'm going to see an angel or something who's going to be standing there with a sword of fire and confirm this for me. But instead, there was a young man, probably in his 30s, who was sitting on the hiking trail with his dogs, struck up a conversation with him and told him I was out here on a prayer retreat and asked him if there's anything I could pray for him about. And he shared some

live a life of peace that allows us to spread the saving message of Jesus Christ to our fellow Americans and throughout the world. So with that, let's hear God Bless Our Native Land.

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0: Classic Country, KTIC, Ronnie Millsap. It was almost like a song. Good afternoon, I'm J.D. Gibbs. Weekends are better when you have us playing in your speakers all weekend long. We play a lot of great country music all day every Saturday. 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Craig Ebel, it's polka time. And then at 4 o'clock, get some great Western music, cowboy poetry, and good conversation with Red Steagall and Cowboy Corner. We have Alabama and John Anderson coming up for you next here on Classic Country, KTIC.
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7: We are going to a deciding fifth set in the men's final of the French Open. Germany's Alexander Zverev and Italy's Flavio Cavoli tied two sets apiece. Zverev led the match 2-1. They just went to a fourth set tiebreak where Cavoli prevailed 7-5. So again, a deciding fifth set coming up in the men's final at the French Open. Game three of the Stanley Cup final on Saturday night was decided in double overtime.
8: Out into the point, McNabb, rink wide. Theodore shoots, wide rebound, he scores! Off the backboards, off the goaltender, and onto the scoreboard! A double overtime win for the Golden Knights!
7: Dan Duva the call at Fox Sports Las Vegas as they beat the Carolina Hurricanes 5-4 to take a 2-1 lead.
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Classic Country, KTIC, Satin Sheets from Jeannie Pruitt. Every Sunday afternoon at this time, we hop into the KTIC time machine for a way back classic. We're going back to 1963. This wasn't the first time this song was recorded, but it was definitely the most successful. It hit number 2 on the Billboard Country charts. It actually cracked the top 40 charts, believe it or not. It's a very country-sounding song. 1963 is when Dave Dudley had a truck driving.

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0: Classic Country, KTIC, Give a Little Love from the Judds. I had on our sister station, Summer Stream, for a while yesterday afternoon. I jotted down some of what I heard because, as always, they were rocking over there. It's still rock and roll to me from Billy Joel, 25 or 6 to 4 from Chicago. They played Yes, John Fogerty, The Old Man Down the Road, Our House from Madness. 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
1: I'm Pam Puso. Testing the ceasefire. The U.S. and Iran have traded fire this weekend in the absence of an agreement to end the conflict.
2: Inside Iran, the country is feeling a massive amount of economic pressure due to the ongoing U.S. naval blockade. The streets of the country remain filled with anti-America and anti-Israel propaganda, but residents there say they want a deal.
1: Fox's Trey Gingst. The last day of a street festival in Toledo, Ohio has been canceled following a mass shooting yesterday.
3: Police say at least 12 people were shot, including two in critical condition. The victims range in age from 14 to 61, with officials confirming most were in their early 20s.
1: Fox's Chanley Painter. Police are looking for at least two suspects who may have been shooting at each other. America is listening to Fox News.
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9: So looks like we can expect to see a few scattered showers and thunderstorms at times here for this afternoon. Continuing as a slight chance here for tonight, it does look like a dry start to the work week here on Monday, but shortly lived though, with another slight chance for showers and storms coming in here late Monday night. It also looks like on and off again chances for some showers and storms, at least for the next few days ahead, a little bit of a break in wet weather here by Thursday, but shortly lived again as we're looking at another chance for some rain showers, maybe some thunderstorms to round out the work week on Friday. Temperature-wise here this afternoon, getting us right around about the upper 70s. We should be in the lower 80s, so not too far from average. We are warming dropping into the 90s, though, by Tuesday. Our forecast here this afternoon, a few scattered showers and thunderstorms at times, cloudy skies with a high in the upper 70s, southeast winds gusts as high as 25 miles per hour. Tonight, slight chance for showers and storms early, cloudy, low near 63. Monday, skies become mostly sunny, high around 89 degrees. I'm weatherology meteorologist Jennifer Wojcicki, and that's KTIC weather on Classic Country KTIC.
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11: We are going to a deciding fifth set in the men's final of the French Open. Germany's Alexander Zverev and Italy's Flavio Cavoli tied two sets apiece. Zverev led the match 2-1. They just went to a fourth set tiebreak where Cavoli prevailed 7-5. So again, a deciding fifth set coming up in the men's final at the French Open. Game three of the Stanley Cup final on Saturday night was decided in double overtime.
12: Out into the point, McNabb, rink wide, Theodore shoots, wide rebound, he scores! Off the backboards, off the goaltender, and onto the scoreboard! A double overtime win for the Golden Knights!
11: Dan Duva the call at Fox Sports Las Vegas as they beat the Carolina Hurricanes 5-4 to take a 2-1 lead.
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Classic Country, KTIC. Good afternoon. I'm J.D. Gibbs. Enjoying my Sunday afternoon time with you like I always do. We have Kenny Rogers on the way after this from Confederate Railroad.

0: consider firing missiles at Israel.
1: Fox's Trey Yingst reporting from Tel Aviv, Israel. President Trump remains confident a peace deal can be reached. He told NBC's Meet the Press the U.S. has destroyed most of Iran's military.
2: Their Navy is gone. Their Air Force is gone. Their anti-aircraft is gone. They might have built it up a little bit over the last 4 weeks of during this little ceasefire.
1: Pakistan's interior minister met with Iranian officials this weekend in the hopes of restarting negotiations. 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
6: So looks like we can expect to see a few scattered showers and thunderstorms at times here for this afternoon. Continuing as a slight chance here for tonight, it does look like a dry start to the work week here on Monday, but shortly lived though with another slight chance for showers and storms coming in here late Monday night. It also looks like on and off again chances for some showers and storms at least for the next few days ahead. A little bit of a break in wet weather here by Thursday, but shortly lived again as we're looking at another chance for some rain showers, maybe some thunderstorms to round out the work week on Friday. Temperature wise here this afternoon, getting us right around about the upper 70s. We should be in the lower 80s, so not too far from average. We are warming into the 90s, though, by Tuesday. Our forecast here this afternoon, a few scattered showers and thunderstorms at times, cloudy skies with a high in the upper 70s. Southeast winds gust as high as 25 miles per hour. Tonight's slight chance for showers and storms early, cloudy low near 63. Monday skies become mostly sunny, high around 89 degrees. I'm weatherology meteorologist Jennifer Wojcicki, and that's KTIC weather on Classic Country KTIC.
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0: 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We are going to be purchasing 107.9 bushels of corn at $8.40 per bushel. It takes a lot of people to make something like this happen. Thank you to Sapp Brothers Petroleum of West Point, Blackbird Bend Casino in Ottawa, Northeast Icare in West Point, Oakland and Pender, Twisted Nick's Camper Service and Repair, North Bend, Co-op 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
5: We are going to a deciding fifth set in the men's final of the French Open. Germany's Alexander Zverev and Italy's Flavio Cavoli tied two sets apiece. Zverev led the match 2-1. They just went to a fourth set tiebreak where Cavoli prevailed 7-5. So again, a deciding fifth set coming up in the men's final at the French Open. Game three of the Stanley Cup final on Saturday night was decided in double overtime.
6: Out into the point, McNabb, rink wide, Theodore shoots, wide rebound, he scores!

0: Dan Duva, the call on Fox Sports Las Vegas as they beat the Carolina Hurricanes 5-4 to take a 2-1 lead.
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Classic Country, KTIC. It is that time of the hour where we again get into the KTIC time machine for a way back classic. We're going back to the mid

'90s to hear a song that was a huge country song, but at about the same time, it was also a huge pop and easy listening hit from two different artists. Jack Jones had the hit on the pop and easy charts, and George Jones, no relation to Jack Jones, had a hit with the same song on the country music charts. We're going back to late 1963 to hear George Jones, The Race Is On Classic Country KT.

0: P-T-I-C, Dwight Yoakam, always late with your kisses. I really do like listening to our sister station, Summer Stream. I love my country music from years gone by that we play for you here on Classic Country KTIC, but I also dig the pop and rock hits from years gone by, too, and that's what Summer Stream plays, the best pop and rock hits of the 80s with some 60s, 70s, and 90s mixed in, too. It's brought to you by Sapp Brothers Petroleum of West Point, Dairy Queen of West Point, and Sioux Gateway Airport. Summer Stream is hardly ever away from the music. The longest they are ever away from the music, seriously, isn't even 20 seconds, and that's only once in a while. 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And on the backside, we have country from Ricky Van Shelton and Conway Twitty coming up on Classic Country KTIC.
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2: News. I'm Carmen Roberts. The U.S. military says it downed two more Iranian attack drones today, targeting the Strait of Hormuz. In the latest flare-up, President Trump explains why he's taking his time on reaching a peace deal.
3: I'm moving very fast. I'm into 3 months. You know, Vietnam lasted 19 years.
2: Today marks 100 days since the start of the U.S.-Iran war. A manhunt in Ohio where police are searching for the shooters who opened fire at a summer festival in Toledo yesterday, injuring 12 people, two critically.
4: Police say two gunmen may have been shooting at each other when at least 16 shots rang out in a crowded summer street festival. There were several hundred people at that festival.
2: Fox's Chanley Painter. And 19-year-old Kimi Antonelli wins the Monaco Grand Prix to extend his victory streak. 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
9: Still looks like we can expect to see a few scattered showers and thunderstorms at times here for this afternoon.
2: continuing as a slight chance here for tonight. It does look like a dry start to the work week here on Monday, but shortly lived though, with another slight chance for showers and storms coming in here late Monday night. It also looks like on and off again chances for some showers and storms, at least for the next few days ahead. A little bit of a break in wet weather here by Thursday, but shortly lived again as we're looking at another chance for some rain showers, maybe some thunderstorms to round out the work week on Friday. Temperature wise here this afternoon, getting us right around about the upper 70s. We should be in the lower 80s, so not too far from average. We are warming into the 90s though by Tuesday. Our forecast here this afternoon: few scattered showers and thunderstorms at times, cloudy skies with a high in the upper 70s, southeast winds gusts as high as 25 miles per hour. Tonight, slight chance for showers and storms early, cloudy, low near 63. Monday, skies become mostly sunny, high around 89 degrees. I'm weatherology meteorologist Jennifer Wojcicki, and that's KTIC weather on Classic Country KTIC.
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We'll begin 2 hours of polka music with Craig Ebel. 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
1: Fox News, I'm Carmen Roberts. The U.S. military says it downed two more Iranian attack drones today, targeting the Strait of Hormuz. In the latest flare-up, President Trump explains why he's taking his time on reaching a peace deal.
2: I'm moving very fast. I'm into 3 months. You know, Vietnam lasted 19 years.
1: Today marks 100 days since the start of the U.S.-Iran war. A manhunt in Ohio where police are searching for the shooters who opened fire at a summer festival in Toledo yesterday, injuring 12 people, two critically.
3: Police say two gunmen may have been shooting at each other when at least 16 shots rang out in a crowded summer street festival. There were several hundred people at that festival.
1: Fox's Chanley Painter. And 19-year-old Kimi Antonelli wins the Monaco Grand Prix to extend his victory streak. 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
4: So looks like we can expect to see a few scattered showers and thunderstorms at times here for this afternoon. Continuing as a slight chance here for tonight, it does look like a dry start to the work week here on Monday, but shortly lived though with another slight chance for showers and storms coming in here late Monday night. It also looks like on and off again chances for some showers and storms, at least for the next few days ahead, a little bit of a break in wet weather here by Thursday, but shortly lived again as we're looking at another chance for some rain showers, maybe some thunderstorms to round out the work week on Friday. Temperature wise here this afternoon, getting us right around about the upper 70s. We should be in the lower 80s, so not too far from average. We are warming into the 90s, though, by Tuesday. Our forecast here this afternoon, a few scattered showers and thunderstorms at times, cloudy skies with a high in the upper 70s. Southeast winds gust as high as 25 miles per hour. Tonight, slight chance for showers and storms early, cloudy low near 63. Monday skies become mostly sunny, high around 89 degrees. I'm weatherology meteorologist Jennifer Wojcicki, and that's KTIC weather on Classic Country KTIC.
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and off we go again. It's another edition of It's Polka Time. Hi, polka music fans. Your polka DJ, Craig Ebel, settling in once again, spinning you the best, biggest, and widest variety of polka music on It's Polka Time. Clap your hands and stomp your feet. Polka music can't be beat. And here is the beat from their debut recording, Meet the Beat, and Little Lovin' Polka on It's Polka Time.

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0: classic New Ulm-style polka music of Fez Fritchie and the Goosetown Band with one of his signature songs, the Goosetown Polka. Before that, we were in California with Frankie Zeitz along with Joe Malarkar on a tune they wrote called Down the Hatch Polka. And kicking off our show today, music of Michael Costa and The Beat from their debut recording, Meet the Beat, and a tune called Little Lovin'. That's for you on It's Polka Time. Hello, everyone. Welcome to your radio, and welcome to another edition of It's Polka Time. I'm your host, Craig Ebel, settling in once again, spinning you guaranteed the biggest, best, and widest variety of polka music right now on It's Polka Time. 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
4: 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After some primary election wins, President Trump has run into a couple of losses on Capitol Hill. Can he maintain his grip on the Republican Party? 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

0: Crazy Carl Hartwig and the Country Dutchman, a selection from their Last Call 30th anniversary recording, Waltz Time with the Blue Eyes Waltz, on its Polka Time. 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
3: So it looks like we can expect to see a few scattered showers and thunderstorms at times here for this afternoon. Continuing as a slight chance here for tonight, it does look like a dry start to the work week here on Monday, but shortly lived though, with another slight chance for showers and storms coming in here late Monday night. It also looks like on and off again chances for some showers and storms, at least for the next few days ahead. A little bit of a break in wet weather here by Thursday, but shortly lived again as we're looking at another chance for some rain showers, maybe some thunderstorms to round out the work week on Friday. Temperature-wise here this afternoon, getting us right around about the upper 70s. We should be in the lower 80s, so not too far from average. We are warming into the 90s, though, by Tuesday. Our forecast here this afternoon, a few scattered showers and thunderstorms at times, cloudy skies with a high in the upper 70s, southeast winds gusts as high as 25 miles per hour. Tonight, slight chance for showers and storms early, cloudy, low near 63. Monday skies become mostly sunny, high around 89 degrees. I'm weatherology meteorologist Jennifer Wojcicki, and that's KTIC weather on Classic Country KTIC.
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That's a band that hails from Thorndike, Massachusetts. They're known as the East Side Sound, and that's a recording called Fermented, and a song called Pickles Polka. That's for you on It's Polka Time. Hello, everyone. Welcome to your radio. Welcome to another edition of It's Polka Time. I'm your host, Craig Ebel, settling in once again, spinning you the greatest, the best, the biggest, the widest variety of polka music right now on It's Polka Time. We have some brand spanking new polka music to play for you on today's show, including this brand new one from Mr. Jemmy Mojtyka. He's from the New England area. He's been a side musician for lots and lots of polka bands for the last 40, 45 years in the New England area, playing with all kinds of polka bands from Jackie LaBera and the Classics, the Instrumentals, and Eddie Foreman, including countless others. His current band right now is Dennis Polisky and the Maestro's Men. Well, he decided to come out with his own CD, and it's called The Way Life Should Be. Here's the title track, brand new to It's Polka Time by Jemmy Mojtyka.

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0: Thanks once again, Fred the Axeman Axberg. Here's another brand spanking new recording. Oh, I just love it. I just love it. All these new recordings coming into the studios of It's Polka Time. This one comes from Mr. Chris Kelchin from Mankato, Minnesota. Chris and the River Bend Dutchman. They've released a brand new CD recording called Dutchman on Parade. It features 20 songs on here. Holy cow. All kinds of great polka music and variety music. And we're going to feature the leadoff tune called the Parade Polka. I have a 45 on this on the Soma record label by Fez Fritchie and the Goosetown Band. Chris and the River Bend Dutchman, brand new Dutchman on Parade with the Parade Polka on its Polka Time.

0: That's brand new to It's Polka Time from Chris and the Riverbend Dutchmen. From their new recording, Dutchmen on Parade, and a song called Meditation Waltz on It's Polka Time. 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

0: Richie Yerkovich and the band with a tune he wrote called Alpine Memories. That's for you on It's Polka Time. 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
0: Chad Shabilsky and the Polka Rhythms will help me put a wrap on the first hour of the show with the Concertina Hoedown Polka. Stick around, polka fans. Lots more happy, snappy polka music coming your way in hour two of It's Polka Time.
1: Don't touch that dial. Craig will be right back with another hour of exciting polka music on It's Polka Time. I just can't stop dancing.

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4: In Major League Baseball, the Red Sox and the Yankees are tied at one apiece in the Bronx. It's the top of the seventh inning. It's been back and forth between the White Sox and the Phillies. Phillies back on top on a Bryson Stott RBI single. They are up 7-5 after five innings. The Braves were down, not anymore. Michael Harris with a 3-RBI double. They now lead the Pirates 3-2, top of the eighth inning. The Blue Jays were down, not anymore. They're up on the Orioles 5-4, bottom of the seventh inning in Toronto. Mariners lead the Tigers in Detroit 3-1, top of the seventh inning. And the Marlins are up on the Rays at home 4-1 after seven innings. In tennis, Alexander Zverev has won his first career major title at the French Open. He's the first German man to win the French Open in 89 years. And in golf at the Memorial, JT Poston still in the lead at 11 under par overall. Rory McIlroy 4 under, Scottie Scheffler 3 under.
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5: Fox News, I'm Kathleen Maloney. President Trump celebrating the positive May jobs report, but not happy that the news resulted in stock market losses.
6: It should be the opposite way. You know, if you go back 15 or 20 years, when you had good reports, the market went up. Nowadays, when you have good reports, the market goes down because they think they're going to raise interest rates. There's no reason to raise interest rates.
5: He spoke on NBC's Meet the Press. All eyes on the Senate now after House lawmakers passed a resolution to limit the Iran war. House Minority Leader Hakeem Jeffries tells Fox's The Sunday Briefing.
7: End this reckless and costly war of choice and put the American people first, which is what the president promised that he was going to do. Not start wars in the Middle East, but stop them.
5: It is unclear if the Senate will vote on the House resolution. 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
8: So looks like we can expect to see a few scattered showers and thunderstorms at times here for this afternoon. Continuing as a slight chance here for tonight, it does look like a dry start to the work week here on Monday, but shortly lived though with another slight chance for showers and storms coming in here late Monday night. It also looks like on and off again chances for some showers and storms at least for the next few days ahead. A little bit of a break in wet weather here by Thursday, but shortly lived again as we're looking at another chance for some rain showers, maybe some thunderstorms to round out the work week on Friday. Temperature wise here this afternoon, getting us right around about the upper 70s. We should be in the lower 80s, so not too far from average. We are warming into the 90s, though, by Tuesday. Our forecast here this afternoon, a few scattered showers and thunderstorms at times, cloudy skies with a high in the upper 70s, southeast winds gusts as high as 25 miles per hour. Tonight, slight chance for showers and storms early, cloudy low near 63. Monday skies become mostly sunny, high around 89 degrees. I'm weatherology meteorologist Jennifer Wojcicki, and that's KTIC weather on Classic Country KTIC.
2: 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Thank you for listening. Get ready for another hour of Polka Power with Craig Ebel, and it's polka time. Kicking off hour two of the show is the Joe Fedorchuk Orchestra with the Clap Hands Polka on its Polka Time.

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0: From Pulaski, Wisconsin, and from the year 1964, that's Dick Rogers and his TV recording orchestra with the Going Wild Polka. Before that, we were in Hadley, Massachusetts, with the Eddie Foreman Orchestra, featuring their drummer, Davey Rackus on the vocal with a tune called Shake, Shake, Sonora. We also heard from Nancy Seibert from her Potpourri of Polkas Zing-a-Ling recording and a song called Dimey Bougie. And kicking off hour two, the Joe Fedorchik Orchestra from Youngstown, Ohio, with a song called Clap Hands Polka. That's for you on It's Polka Time. Hello, everyone. 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Welcome back to hour two of It's Polka Time. I'm your host, Craig Ebel, settling in once again, guaranteeing playing you the biggest, best, and widest variety of polka music in the second hour of It's Polka Time. 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

0: Waltz time with Brother Burr and the Burrows and the Farmer's Wedding Waltz on It's Polka Time. 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
3: So looks like we can expect to see a few scattered showers and thunderstorms at times here for this afternoon. Continuing as a slight chance here for tonight, it does look like a dry start to the work week here on Monday, but shortly lived though, with another slight chance for showers and storms coming in here late Monday night. It also looks like on and off again chances for some showers and storms, at least for the next few days ahead. A little bit of a break in wet weather here by Thursday, but shortly lived again as we're looking at another chance for some rain showers, maybe some thunderstorms to round out the work week on Friday. Temperature-wise here this afternoon, getting us right around about the upper 70s. We should be in the lower 80s, so not too far from average. We are warming into the 90s, though, by Tuesday. Our forecast here this afternoon, few scattered showers and thunderstorms at times, cloudy skies with a high in the upper 70s, southeast winds gust as high as 25 miles per hour. Tonight, slight chance for showers and storms early, cloudy low near 63. Monday skies become mostly sunny, high around 89 degrees. I'm weatherology meteorologist Jennifer Wojcicki, and that's KTIC weather on Classic Country KTIC.
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the alternative polka band from Chicago, Illinois, known as Freeze Dried. That's a selection from their recording Fear of Rubber Cushions, and a tune called Rock the Boat. That's for you here on It's Polka Time. Hello, everyone. 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Welcome back to hour two of It's Polka Time. I'm your host, Craig Ebel, spinning you guaranteed the biggest, best, and widest variety of polka music each and every time you dial up It's Polka Time. And every once in a while, I have to hear some of this fantastic music of the Dean Hansen Orchestra. Here they are right now with the Gray Mountains Polka on It's Polka Time.

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0: Direct from the country of Slovenia, that's Slavko Alvsnik and the original Oberkreiners, featuring the duo of M4M on a tune called Senorita Margarita on its Polka Time. 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

0: From Cleveland, Ohio, that's the Fred Kuhar Orchestra from the World Class Waltzes recording, and a tune called The Kiss Waltz on It's Polka Time. 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
0: Hey folks, that's going to do it for me, Craig Ebel, on another edition of It's Polka Time. Hope you enjoyed the show. We'll do it all again next week. Taking me home is Mr. Kevin Selecki with an old Happy Louie tune called Accordion A Go-Go. We'll see you next week on the radio for another edition of It's Polka Time.

0: You have been listening to It's Polka Time. It's Polka Time with your host, Craig Ebel, is a recorded production of Ebel Entertainment in cooperation with 840 KTIC. 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
1: This is a Fox News alert. I'm Carmen Roberts. A new escalation of fighting in the Middle East. Israel says Iran is attacking its territory with missiles for the first time since the April ceasefire.
2: The initial wave that occurred tonight was four ballistic missiles. Israeli officials telling Fox News all of those missiles were shot down. But then moments later, early alerts went out on phones across this country telling people that there were more incoming missiles.
1: Fox's Trey Yingston, Tel Aviv.
2: Regional sources tell Fox News they expect a harsh response to this missile attack.
1: And Axios is reporting that President Trump says he is going to call Israeli Prime Minister right now and tell him not to strike back. And still no sign of the two shooters who opened fire at a festival in Toledo, Ohio yesterday. 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
3: So it looks like we can expect to see a few scattered showers and thunderstorms at times here for this afternoon. Continuing as a slight chance here for tonight, it does look like a dry start to the work week here on Monday, but shortly lived though, with another slight chance for showers and storms coming in here late Monday night. It also looks like on and off again chances for some showers and storms, at least for the next few days ahead. A little bit of a break in wet weather here by Thursday, but shortly lived again as we're looking at another chance for some rain showers, maybe some thunderstorms to round out the work week on Friday. Temperature wise here this afternoon, getting us right around about the upper 70s. We should be in the lower 80s, so not too far from average. We are warming into the 90s, though, by Tuesday. Our forecast here this afternoon, a few scattered showers and thunderstorms at times, cloudy skies with a high in the upper 70s, southeast winds gusts as high as 25 miles per hour. Tonight's slight chance for showers and storms early, cloudy low near 63. Monday skies become mostly sunny, high around 89 degrees. I'm weatherology meteorologist Jennifer Wojcicki, and that's KTIC weather on Classic Country KTIC.
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4: 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I'm Red Steagall here in the bunkhouse with Jake and Badger and Old Dan and Leon and all the rest of the boys. And a legend show, my good buddy, the late, great Corky Bryan, was a rancher. And he managed ranches all over the Hawaiian Islands. And I spent a lot of time with him when he was at the Parker Ranch. And he was a wonderful, wonderful friend. And I miss him every day, even though I didn't see him. But every once in a while, I knew he was there. And he was such a special friend. So stay with us and ride with us through the rangelands of the West as we explore the life of the American cowboy through his poetry and his music. 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Before we listen to Corky one more time, I want to do one of our songs called Dear Mama, I'm a Cowboy. Corky Bryan was a cowboy, a Paniolo, a Hawaiian cowboy. Boys, jump in here and help me.

0: 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The June-July edition of Cowboys and Indians magazine is on your newsstand right now, and on the cover, the dudes abide. The Dude Ranchers Association marks its centennial with a new film and photo book to spur your next magical horseback holiday. And you take a million-dollar ride. Colorado's San Juan Skyway is the wildest road trip in the Outer Rockies for its spectacular mountain drives. Get out of the car, and that's when the real adventure begins. In The Art of Devotion, Brian Edwards Jr.'s photographs of Black Western life capture the spirit of rodeo stars and dedicated communities, permeating cowboy culture to its core. And then get your kicks on Route 66. At age 100, America's Mother Road is still kicking. Hit those treasured pit stops before your anniversary ride. That's Cowboys and Indians magazine, bringing you the beauty, the grandeur, and the drama of the American West 6 times a year.
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0: This portion of Cowboy Corner is brought to you by our friends at the American Hat Company. Proud to be an American, proud to wear an American hat. You're listening to Cowboy Corner. I'm Red Steigall here in the bunkhouse with Buck and Badger and all the boys. And my special guest this week, all the way from the great state of Hawaii, from the big island of Oahu and from the Parker Ranch, my dear friend, Mr. Corky Bryan. Corky, thanks for joining us.
6: It's my pleasure, Red.
0: How about a cup of coffee before we get started?
6: I'd love one.
0: Badger will pour you a cup. He's real good at that.
6: Well, he sure has to pour it.
0: Corky, let's talk a little bit about Corky Bryan and where you were raised and what your heritage is, and so we'll know a little bit about you as we go along here.
6: I was born and raised in Hawaii. My grandfather got there in 1910 as a school teacher. My father was born on a sugar plantation in Waialua on the island of Oahu. And I was raised at Evo Sugar Company, where my dad eventually became the manager. I decided that at an early age I was either going to be an actor or a cowboy. The acting career wasn't very long. It was a third grade play. That's about it. So I just, it was a lot more fun being a cowboy than watching sugarcane grow, so that's what I decided to do.
7: Well, we're glad you did.
6: Well, so am I.
7: And for a while, you managed a big feedlot and slaughterhouse there on Oahu, didn't you?
6: Yes. When I came home from school, I was a cowboy at the feed yard there in Oahu, and then went away. Honolulu became too crowded for me in around 1969, and so moved to Kauai and ran a little 500 cow deal there. Went to the Big Island and ran a 2,000 cow deal there, and then went back to Oahu to run the feed yard and the packing house there for Hawaii Meat Company in 1985.
7: And then went to the Parker Ranch from there.
6: Yes, we closed the feed yard and the packing house, and I was very fortunate to be able to go back to the Big Island to work for Parker Ranch.
7: Now, tell us why they closed the packing house.
6: Well, the biggest reason was the city and county of Honolulu condemned the land underneath it. And one of the other things was that the packing house was originally built in 1909, so it was a little bit old. And the economics just weren't there to continue to build a new one. They were killing and processing cattle here on the mainland and taking them to Hawaii a lot cheaper than we could afford to, mm-hmm. to raise them there. We had to import all our feed, you know, to finish cattle in that feed yard. And it was kind of a fortuitous thing that lots of different events came together, including that condemnation of that packing house there, that made it so that we now have to ship all our cattle to the mainland, all our young calves at weaning time.
7: I was wondering if maybe the fact that the economics of transporting all the feed over there, because you know our feedlots are where the feed is. We transport the cattle to the feed rather than the feed to the cattle.
6: Yeah, and that was part of it too, Red. We discovered after lots of looking around that you know, every place else in the country takes cattle to feed, and we thought, well, now that we cannot do it there anymore because of that condemnation, we'd have to bring our cattle to the feed here in the mainland.
7: And you ship those cattle to the United States, and you graze them on grass over here. And tell us why you do that.
6: Being that this is where the best market really in the world is, we bring them to grass because it takes about $100 of freight to get those calves here. And there's a certain amount of shrink, of course, involved in that. Mm-hmm. And we find that our calves here on the mainland gain probably twice to 2.5 times as fast as they do if we kept them home on the grass at home. Our grass at home is very, very good for cows. It really will sustain a cow very well, but it's not real good for growing calves. There's not a lot of nutrients in it, being in very young volcanic soils. And a lot of the country is very, very wet. And I know you here in Texas have got some of that kind of country where it's the calf can starve to death and grass up belly deep because it's just too wet.
7: Well, not anything west of Fort Worth, but east of Fort Worth we find some of that, where there's too much moisture in the grass, and it really grows so fast there's not enough protein
6: in it.
7: That's it. And so you ship those cattle to the mainland, and you put them on grass in Texas and New Mexico and Kansas, and you even ship some to Canada.
6: Yes, we did. Our first forays into shipping cattle to North America was into Canada, because we were able to use livestock ships that they're mainly Danish owned, and we cannot use those foreign ships to ship between two U.S. ports. And because Hawaii is now a state and part of the United States, we are unable to use those foreign bottom ships, so we have to ship to Canada. So we started shipping to Canada, and it was a very good way to go. They have a very short grass season, and a lot of our cattle need to go to two grass seasons before they're ready to go in the feed yards. Mm-hmm. We ship them light because we can get a larger number of animals into a shipment or a box, we call it.
7: And about what do they weigh when you wean them?
6: We wean them at about 400 pounds. We like to get them. That's about the optimum. We can get up to 475, but then the number of animals you get in that box diminishes quite rapidly after that.
7: Sense. Well, let's play a song right now. I want to play one by the Gillette Brothers called The Old Hitchin' Post. This is really a good song.
8: I've been sweating all day riding after them cattle. My pony is loose and we're tired of the trail. And now I'm a-standing and watching sunset.

0: guys really do a good job with a beautiful song. Corky, once you get those cattle here, then you've raised them at home, so you don't have a lot in the production of the calf, do you?
1: No, we don't. As with a lot of places here in the mainland, you have to feed those cows during the wintertime. We're very, very fortunate that we are able to keep cows on grass all year round. Oh, there's some of the country that we have that will dry up, but it'll sustain a dry cow. And so we try to adjust our breeding seasons so that they are dry during the dry time of the year.
0: And I've been over there with you several times on that beautiful ranch, and that grass just seems like there's a mat of it. Feel like you're on a pogo stick when you're walking across it. So I know there's a tremendous amount of grass. And once you get those cattle over here, then you keep them all the way to the packing house, don't you?
1: Yes, we try to. Depends really on what the market's doing. We feel like retaining the ownership of these cattle all the way to the packing house, and we're working on getting them through the packing house and trying to maintain that ownership right to the plate if we can. We will sell cattle as feeders depending on how the market is. Mm-hmm. Last fall, feeder cattle were very high, and so we sold quite a few feeders. But generally, yes, we do keep them all the way through to the packing plant.
0: Well, you folks stay with us. We'll be right back with more of Cowboy Corner and my special guest, Corky Bryan from the great state of Hawaii.
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5: Jazz Chisholm Jr. coming in clutch for the Yankees.
6: Two on, two out here in the bottom of the eighth. Swing and a drive. Right center field. Going back, going back. Goodbye! Jazz Chisholm, a three-run jack, and it's 6-1 Yankees.
5: You heard it on the Yankees radio network. That was the final score against the Red Sox. The Phillies held on to defeat the White Sox 9-5. Braves edged the Pirates 3-2. Right now, it is the Angels who lead the Dodgers 2-1 after three innings, and the Mets are up on the Padres in San Diego 2-0. Bottom of the fourth inning. In golf at the Memorial, Wyndham Clark and Tommy Fleetwood, along with three others, are at the top of the leaderboard at 11 under par overall. Rory McIlroy, Scottie Scheffler, they're 4 under. And at the U.S. Women's Open Championship, Nelly Korda is in a three-way tie at 7 under par.
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10: Chance of thunderstorms tonight, mainly before midnight, and areas of fog developing with a low temperature of 61 degrees and winds out of the southeast at 10 to 20 miles an hour. Monday, areas of fog in the morning, otherwise sunshine, with a high temperature around 89 degrees and southeast winds at 5 to 10. Monday night, scattered showers and storms with a low temperature of 65 and southeast winds at 5 to 10. Tuesday, we'll see partly sunny skies with a high of 92 and southeast winds at 15 to 30 miles an hour. Tuesday night, a chance of thunderstorms and a low temperature around 70. Winds out of the south at 15 to 30 miles an hour. Wednesday, chance of thunderstorms with a high temperature around 91 degrees and southwest winds at up to 40 miles an hour. Thursday, chance of thunderstorms in the morning, otherwise sunny with a high of 82. Friday, slight chance of storms with highs in the mid-80s. I'm meteorologist Ray Miller, and that's a look at KTIC weather on Classic Country KTIC.
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3: You're listening to Cowboy Corner. I'm Red Steigall here in the bunkhouse with Buck and Badger and all the boys, and my special guest from the Big Island of Oahu and the Parker Ranch, my dear friend, Mr. Corky Bryan. Now, Corky, we've talked about a little bit about what you're doing now with your cattle. Let's go back and talk about the history of that ranch.
11: Okay.
3: Where did it start? And tell us all about it. Bring us, we'll do this in segments, but bring us up to date. It's really an interesting history.
11: Well, obviously, the Parker Ranch was started by John Palmer Parker the first. He was a seaman, and he jumped ship in the early 1800s. And actually his first job was, he worked for King Kamehameha I as a fish pond caretaker. And in the old days, the Hawaiians had cultivated fish. So that was his first job. And as more and more Westerners came to Hawaii, there became a lot more demand for trading goods between Hawaiian chiefs and the outside world. In the meantime, George Vancouver had brought cattle and horses to Hawaii in the late 1700s, and the king had placed a kapu, or a taboo, on these cattle. So by the time Parker got there, these cattle were running all over the islands and just raising heck with everybody. So he talked the king into allowing him to hunt these cattle and to use the hides and the salt beef for trading with the traders that were now going in and out of Hawaii on a fairly regular basis. Then about 1847, he fortuitously married the granddaughter of the king.
3: That was a good stroke.
11: Yeah, as luck would have it. Anyways, he married the granddaughter and started really the Parker Ranch in 1847. In 1997, we celebrated our 150th anniversary.
3: Of the ranch being basically in the same family. We'll talk about that in a minute too, but basically it's never been out of that family.
11: Yeah, the family has maintained the ownership all the way through. Oh, it's a real fascinating story. A lot of parallels to the King Ranch here in Texas, really. It went through several of the son's hands, and of course there were the parts of the family that were had a lot of fun playing with the King Kalakaua, Sam Parker, who actually, the town that we live in is, the old Hawaiian name is Waimea, but the post office, when they began posting, there were so many Waimeas in the state of Hawaii, they changed the name for the post office there to Kamuela, which is Hawaiian for Samuel. And Sam was a good old boy. He liked to have a good time, and he and King Kalakaua were always having good fun. But his great uncle, who was John II, was a chip off the old block, so to speak, and he really was working hard to keep the ranch together, and old Samuel was working hard to spend it as fast as old John. So the ranch really split up about that time. Then the next generation came along, and a lot of these family members died very young, and Richard Smart, who was the last owner of the family that owned the ranch, his mother inherited the ranch around the turn of the century in the late, 1896 or 97, when she was only 2 or 3 years old. So her mother hired a man named Alfred Carter to run the ranch, and he was a businessman and a lawyer from Honolulu. And he ran the ranch for 50 years, from 1897 to 1947. And he was the fellow that really consolidated the holdings, bought out the other side of the family for the ranch, very much, I think, as the Claybergs did for the King Ranch mm-hmm. situation. So it's an interesting story.
3: Well, let's play another song right now. I want to play a great song by Jimmy Wakely called Cimarron.

0: That's one of my all-time favorite Western songs. It was written by the great Johnny Bond, who grew up at Marietta, Oklahoma, and went out to Hollywood and worked for Gene Autry and wrote that beautiful song, Cimarron. Now, Corky, as I remember, the king gave his granddaughter 2 acres. Was that correct?
1: That's correct.
0: And then Parker was able to buy another section from the king?
1: Yes.
0: For 10 cents an acre, wasn't it?
1: Yeah, I think he ended up, his first purchase was about 600 acres. See, we don't, in Hawaii, we don't have the same land divisions as you do here in the mainland. And so it was not necessarily, we don't divide it up into sections.
0: Mm-hmm.
1: The Hawaiian word that we used in those, and we still use, is ahupua'a, which means a land division that goes from the ocean to the top of the mountain. And that was really how the land was divided up in those days. But he was able to buy 600 acres. But the original 2 acres is still there. The original home is still there. The big part of the houses that were built over time, you know, that incorporated all the family as it grew, burned down in the late 30s. But the original home is still standing, and the 2 acres surrounded by lava rock walls are still there.
0: I've been up there with you, and it's a beautiful setting. And the last queen of Hawaii,
1: Liliʻuokalani,
0: went up there to visit and died up there, didn't she?
1: Yes, she did.
0: Because it's pretty humid. And
1: yeah, it gets wet and cold.
0: And she had lived on Oahu until that time, hadn't she?
1: That's correct.
0: And on the beach, so she was used to the dry air. And a lot of those people died young from... Actually, from the weather and the amount of moisture in the air.
1: Yes, it gets cold and wet in that part of the island. So, if you have any kind of respiratory problems, you're probably in pretty much good bad trouble. But living up there.
0: So Parker started running cattle, and were these? Do you have any idea what kind of cattle they were that Vancouver had brought in there? Were they Spanish cattle, or were they from the British Isles?
1: They were Spanish origin cattle, longhorn kind of cattle. There's still a few of them we call that are around wild cattle in South Kona there, but they're very similar to what you would consider your Koreani kind of cattle. It wasn't until Mr. Carter actually brought in Hereford cattle in the early 1900s that they began, you know, improving the breeding and all that sort of thing, and it got to the point where Parker Ranch at one time had the largest pole Hereford, registered pole Hereford herd in the world. About just under 1,000 cows, and of course, then we also since then we've been crossbreeding other things. But at one time, the ranch had about 18,000 head of mother Hereford mother cows.
0: And what kind of cattle are you running now?
1: Well, right now our cow herd is basically an Angus Brangus Hereford cross cow herd, and we are experimenting with some Charley crosses on some of those black cows, because we feel like that is going to help us a lot with the kind of beef that we're going to have to be producing for the mm-hmm. public.
0: Corky, thanks so much for joining us and coming all this way to spend some time with us in the bunkhouse.
1: It's been my pleasure, Red.
0: Would you come back and see us?
1: I'll come back anytime you want.
0: We're going to look forward to that.
1: Good.
0: You folks stay with us. We'll be right back with more of Cowboy Corner. 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
2: This portion of Cowboy Corner is brought to you by our friends at the Four Sixes Ranches, horses with a history, brands with a background. You're listening to Cowboy Corner. I'm Red Steagall here in the bunkhouse with Jake and Badger and old Dan and Leon and all the rest of the boys. And I want to start this portion of our show off with a poem that I wrote in 1995. I don't know where it came from. It's called Boley. The first time I met Boley, I was 7, maybe 8. He sold my dad a set of Longhorn steers. About the time that school was out, I helped him brand his calves, and I worked for Boley 6 or 7 years. He traded for a Pinto colt the day that I turned 12. He helped me break him, taught me how to ride, and after that I dogged his footsteps everywhere he went. He couldn't lose me even if he tried. Old Boley rode the finest horses I had ever seen. He never seemed to keep them very long. He'd trade them off and leave a while and bring some new ones home, and I never dreamed he was doing something wrong. We lived in Palo Pinto, and his place was south of town. He branded lots of cattle every spring. I often thought it was funny that he didn't own a cow, but I kept quiet and didn't say a thing. He had an army contract, and he sold the neighbors some, but yet each year his steer herd multiplied. All those years, he's stripping bull calves off the neighbor's cows, my daddy told me after Boley died. I'm sitting on the courthouse lawn with Bert and Billy Joe. Other folks was testifying at a trial. My daddy and the sheriff asked if Boley was in town, and I said, no, sir, he's been gone for quite a while. Early that next morning, they all gathered at our house. They held a secret meeting in the den. I hunkered down outside the door and listened to them talk. They were saying bad things about my friend. The sheriff said that Boley was a rustler and a thief. He had stole some calves from Mr. Slaughter's herd. Last week he took a gelding from a man in Fredericksburg. They're lying, and I don't believe a word. I saddled up my Pinto and rode out to Boley's place. I gotta let him know they're on his trail. I figured I'd go with him all the way to Mexico. I never thought I might wind up in jail. Boley's place was empty except for one horse in the barn, a sorrel mare he used to let me ride. From the look of things, he hadn't been at home for several days. I left a note before I walked outside, and then I saw the posse as they raced across the hill, Boley out in front, a-riding hard. He slid his pony to a stop and got off next to me, then raised his hands as they rode in the yard. Now, if I hadn't been there, Boley might have got away. His horse was yet responding to the quirt.
0: He knew that I admired him, and I'm certain that he sensed I might do something stupid and get hurt. His trial didn't last too long, was too much evidence. They hung him on July the 23rd. I was on the front row, and his eyes locked into mine. He ducked his head and didn't say a word. Boley had a lot of friends who came to say goodbye. I went to pay my last respects, of course, and my daddy said for one thing for sure, he's always mounted good. It's a shame it had to be a borrowed horse. Shame it had to be a borrowed horse. How about that? Here's Donnie Blance taking pictures with my heart. I love this song. I

0: Taking Pictures with My Heart. Thank you, Donnie. Here's a poem that I haven't read in a long time, and I love it. It's by S. Omar Barker. It's called Candor Maters. Them old-time Western cowboys mostly ate what they could get and drank what turned up handy, but I've heard them all admit that sometimes got so tired of beans, of beef, and even taters, they'd pert near swap their saddles for a bait of canned or maters. About the only stuff in cans them days was pork and beans, tomatoes, eagle milk, and corn, and maybe some sardines, and none of these was plentiful out where the cow trails ran, for grub come mighty costly when you bought it in the can. But sometimes in the wagon bed of some big ranch operators, you'd maybe find a case or two of stuff called canned tomatoes. Them old-time cowhands never heard of vitamins and such. They never craved no fancy foods, at least not very much. But coming in from cow work where the dust was thick and hot, them juicy, cool tomatoes, well, they sure did hit the spot. You even liked them better than you did dried apple pie. And when your outfit furnished them, you sure was living high. Why, even when you ate in town, you shocked them restaurant waiters by turning fancy victuals down and eating canned tomatoes. A batching in the boar's nest, as the line camps then was called, you often tired of cooking and your appetite got stalled. But if up there up on the shelf some canned tomatoes stood, you'd cut a can for supper, and it sure did savor good. Some days inside your slicker, you would pack a can or two, tied on behind your saddle if the water holes was few, and you'd cut a can and drink it as you jogged along the road, and swear that canned tomatoes was the best fruit ever growed. In town the morning after you had helped the hoot owl hoot, your tongue would taste like leather from the top of some old boot, until you found a grocer that would trust you with a can, and when you'd cut and drunk it, you was sure a different man. That's how them oldsters tell it of the days when life was rough, when riding men was rawhide men and nothing else but tough, when men with hides and stomachs like an old bull alligators was still like kids for candy when it come to canned tomatoes. Can you imagine that? Well, you folks stay with us. We'll be right back with more of Cowboy Corner. Well, we finally finished my autobiography. 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
0: 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I'm Red Steagall here in the bunkhouse with Jake and Badger and old Dan and Leon and all the rest of the boys. 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Join us on RFD TV as we explore another trail somewhere west of Wall Street. For a song of inspiration, I've chosen one by Aaron Watson. I really love this song. It's one of the best written songs I've ever heard. It's called Barbed Wire Halo. Here's Aaron.

0: Barbed wire halo. Says it all, doesn't it? Well, as my old daddy would say, we got this one saucered and blowed. It's time for us to ride on out of here. We got lots of work to do. Thanks for riding along with us. On behalf of myself, Red Stegall, and Jake and Badger, and old Dan and Leon, and all the rest of the boys, our producer, Mr. Roger Ramsey, the fellow who holds it together for all of us, Mr. Sean Studer, we thank you for riding along with us. We hope we taught you something about the West, and especially about a cowboy named Corky Bryan, the late great manager of the wonderful Parker Ranch on the great island of Hawaii. 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And there's an old vaquero saying, marry a short girl and keep your guns on the top shelf. She still might get you, but you'll hear her dragging the chair across the floor. That's a good picture, isn't it? You folks, be sure you join the same time, same station for another edition of Cowboy Corner. 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
2: This is a Fox News alert. I'm Kathleen Maloney. Iran launched a large missile attack on Israel today. Fox's Trey Ying has President Trump's response.
3: At least 4 waves of Iranian ballistic missiles have targeted northern Israel. I just got off the phone with President Trump to get his reaction to the ongoing missile attack. As I was speaking with the president out the window, I could see some of these incoming missiles headed toward the northern part of this country. The IDF says they were able to shoot down the majority of the incoming fire, but the president telling Fox News, it's certainly not going to help negotiations. I asked him if he had a message for the Iranian regime. He said, what I would suggest to Iran, you've shot your missiles, that's enough, get back to the table and make a deal. President Trump indicated in our conversation that negotiations with Iran were progressing toward a possible agreement as early as this coming week.
2: Iranian officials say the missile strikes were in retaliation for Israel's attacks on Beirut. Congress faces a deadline to renew a key part of the Foreign Intelligence Surveillance Act, and a recent presidential appointment has some lawmakers worried.
4: Democratic Senator Mark Warner said placing Bill Pulte as acting director of national intelligence is puzzling to him and his party.
5: He's terribly concerned that we're going to have interference in our elections this year. You're going to turn the keys of all of our intelligence agencies over somebody so grossly unqualified.
4: Republican Senator James Lankford said the president trusts Pulte for a short-term appointment.
6: To be able to step up in the for a few weeks to a month or so, to be able to step in and to be able to just manage this agency.
4: Both were on Fox News Sunday. Section 702 of FISA, which allows warrantless surveillance of adversaries, expires Friday. Grinnell Scott, Fox News.
2: And President Trump says he wants Pulte to begin shrinking the office of the Director of National Intelligence. 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
22: Chance of thunderstorms tonight, mainly before midnight, and areas of fog developing with a low temperature of 61 degrees and winds out of the southeast at 10 to 20 miles an hour. Monday, areas of fog in the morning, otherwise sunshine, with a high temperature around 89 degrees and southeast winds at 5 to 10. Monday night, scattered showers and storms with a low temperature of 65 and southeast winds at 5 to 10. Tuesday, we'll see partly sunny skies with a high of 92 and southeast winds at 15 to 30 miles an hour. Tuesday night, a chance of thunderstorms and a low temperature around 70. Winds out of the south at 15 to 30 miles an hour. Wednesday, chance of thunderstorms with a high temperature around 91 degrees and southwest winds at up to 40 miles an hour. Thursday, chance of thunderstorms in the morning, otherwise sunny with a high of 82. Friday, slight chance of storms with highs in the mid-80s. I'm meteorologist Ray Miller, and that's a look at KTIC weather on Classic Country KTIC.
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0: Classic Country, KTIC. To me, they don't get any more classic than that. The chair from George Strait. I'm J.D. Gibbs. Nice to be back alongside of you. When you want to check out great pop or rock hits from years gone by, we invite you to keep it in our radio family and enjoy the almost nonstop hits that are playing over on Summer Stream. 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And they're never away from the music for even 20 seconds at a time, and that's only once in a great while. 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

0: Classic Country, KTIC. 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And now we are a Fox Sports affiliate. 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
1: This is a Fox News alert. I'm Carmen Roberts. Iran fires a wave of missiles at Israel in retaliation for Israeli airstrikes on Beirut. Fox's Trey Yingst is in Tel Aviv and says that Iran launched at least four waves of missile attacks, the first since the ceasefire in April.
2: President Trump telling Fox News that he has a message for Iran. He says, you've shot your missiles. That's enough. Get back to the table and make a deal.
1: President Trump said before the attacks today that he was optimistic of reaching a peace deal with Iran this week. As California continues counting mail-in ballots from last week's Los Angeles mayoral primary, reality star Spencer Pratt leads third place candidate Nithya Raman. His margin, though, has narrowed to just 1% with only a few thousand ballots left to count. 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
7: Chance of thunderstorms tonight, mainly before midnight, and areas of fog developing with a low temperature of 61 degrees and winds out of the southeast at 10 to 20 miles an hour. Monday, areas of fog in the morning, otherwise sunshine, with a high temperature around 89 degrees and southeast winds at 5 to 10. Monday night, scattered showers and storms with a low temperature of 65 and southeast winds at 5 to 10. Tuesday, we'll see partly sunny skies with a high of 92 and southeast winds at 15 to 30 miles an hour. Tuesday night, a chance of thunderstorms and a low temperature around 70. Winds out of the south at 15 to 30 miles an hour. Wednesday, chance of thunderstorms with a high temperature around 91 degrees and southwest winds at up to 40 miles an hour. Thursday, chance of thunderstorms in the morning, otherwise sunny with a high of 82. Friday, slight chance of storms with highs in the mid-80s. I'm meteorologist Ray Miller, and that's a look at KTIC weather on Classic Country, KTIC.
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0: Classic Country, KTIC High Cotton from Alabama. 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We have country from Charlie Ridge, Kenny Rogers, and Alan Jackson coming up here on Classic Country, KTIC.
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14: The Dodgers scored 4 runs at the bottom of the 6th inning to cut their deficit to 1 against the Angels, but the Angels have responded with 6 runs to start the 7th inning. Angels are up right now 12-5. It is still the top of the 7th inning. The Mets lead the Padres 7-2, bottom of the 8th inning in San Diego. The Brewers outscored the Rockies 12-4. Gary Sanchez with his first home run since April 14th as the Brewers completed a sweep of the Rockies. The Yankees defeated the Red Sox earlier today 6-1. Diamondbacks outscored the Nationals 5-1, while the Rangers shut out the Guardians 10-0. In golf, JT Poston has won the Memorial in a playoff against Ryan Gerard. And at the 81st U.S. Women's Open, Gabby Lopez has joined the top of the leaderboard. She is now alongside Angie Chun and Nelly Korda. All three ladies are 7 under par overall.
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1: Classic Country KTIC. We are one day removed from the date that this guy sings about in this song, but I wasn't with you yesterday to enjoy this with you. Omaha's own C.W. 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
2: Yeah, Breaker 19, this here's a rubber duck. You got a copy on me, Big Ben, come on. Yeah, 10-4, Big Ben, for sure, for sure. By golly, it's clean, clear to Flagtown, come on. Yeah, it's a big 10-4 there, Big Ben. Yeah, we definitely got the front door, good buddy. Mercy sakes alive, looks like we got us a con.

0: you will back off them hogs. 10-4, about 5 miles or so. 10, roger, them hogs is getting intense up here.
1: By the time we got into Tulsa town, we had 85 trucks in all. But they's a roadblock up on the Cloverleaf, and them bears is wall to wall. Yeah, them Smokies as thick as bugs on a bumper. They even had a bear in the air. I says, calling all trucks, this here is the duck. We about

0: Big Ben, you're still too close.
1: Yeah, them hawks are starting to close up my sinuses. Mercy sakes, you better back off another 10.
2: Well, we rolled up Interstate 44 like a rocket sled on rails. We tore up all of our swindle sheets and left them sitting on the scales. By the time we hit that shy town, them bears was getting smart. They'd brought up some reinforcements from the Illinois National Guard. There's armored cars and tanks and jeeps and rigs of every size. Yeah, them chicken coops was full of bears and choppers filled the skies. Well, we shot the line, we went for broke with 1,000 screaming trucks and 11 long-haired friends of Jesus in a chartreuse microbus.
1: Rubber duck to Sodbuster, come on there, yeah, 10-4 Sodbuster, listen, you want to put that microbus in behind that suicide jockey?
3: Yeah, he's hauling dynamite, he needs all the help he can get.
2: Well, we laid a strip for the Jersey Shore, prepared to cross the line. I could see the bridge was lined with bears, but it didn't have a doggone dime. I says, Pigpen, this here's a rubber duck. We just ain't going to pay no toll. So we crashed the gate doing 98. I says, let them

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1: This is a Fox News alert. Iran attacks Israel for the first time since the April ceasefire.
2: Four waves of Iranian ballistic missiles targeted Israel tonight in response to the IDF strikes on Hezbollah in southern Beirut earlier today.
1: Fox's Trey Yangst reporting from Tel Aviv, where he watched Iranian missiles soar through the skies and says that he spoke to President Trump a short time ago.
2: The president told me it's certainly not going to help negotiation. President indicated that ultimately he felt things were very close to an agreement. He said Monday, Tuesday, or Wednesday of this coming week, and now this. He is holding consultations with his security team, I am told, by a senior U.S. official. And I asked the president about the Israeli strike on Hezbollah in Beirut earlier today. He told me that was not coordinated with the United States and that he is not happy about it. The region is now waiting to see if the Israelis will respond to these waves of ballistic missiles that targeted their northern cities. Tonight, we can report that Iran's foreign minister is speaking with regional counterparts about the situation.
1: And President Trump is concerned Israel will retaliate against Iran and blow up a possible peace deal. The manhunt in Ohio continues. Police are searching for shooters who opened fire at a summer festival in Toledo yesterday, injuring 12 people, two critically.
3: Police say two gunmen may have been shooting at each other when at least 16 shots rang out in a crowded summer street festival. There were several hundred people at that festival.
1: Fox's Chanley Painter reporting. And Pope Leo celebrated Mass in Madrid today during his first visit there as the Pope and the first papal visit in 15 years. Organizers say more than 1 million people attended the service. 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
10: Chance of thunderstorms tonight, mainly before midnight, and areas of fog developing with a low temperature of 61 degrees and winds out of the southeast at 10 to 20 miles an hour. Monday, areas of fog in the morning, otherwise sunshine, with a high temperature around 89 degrees and southeast winds at 5 to 10. Monday night, scattered showers and storms with a low temperature of 65 and southeast winds at 5 to 10. Tuesday, we'll see partly sunny skies with a high of 92 and southeast winds at 15 to 30 miles an hour. Tuesday night, a chance of thunderstorms and a low temperature around 70. Winds out of the south at 15 to 30 miles an hour. Wednesday, chance of thunderstorms with a high temperature around 91 degrees and southwest winds at up to 40 miles an hour. Thursday, chance of thunderstorms in the morning, otherwise sunny with a high of 82. Friday, slight chance of storms with highs in the mid-80s. I'm meteorologist Ray Miller, and that's a look at KTIC weather on Classic Country KTIC.
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8: Jazz Chisholm Jr. coming in clutch for the Yankees.
9: Two on, two out here in the bottom of the eighth. Swing and a drive. What? Right center field. Going back, goodbye! Jazz Chisholm, a three-run jack, and a 6-1 Yankees.
8: You heard it on the Yankees radio network. That was the final score against the Red Sox. The Phillies held on to defeat the White Sox 9-5. Braves edged the Pirates 3-2. Right now, it is the Angels who lead the Dodgers 2-1 after three innings, and the Mets are up on the Padres in San Diego 2-0. Bottom of the fourth inning. In golf at the Memorial, Wyndham Clark and Tommy Fleetwood, along with three others, are at the top of the leaderboard at 11 under par overall. Rory McIlroy, Scottie Scheffler, they're 4 under. And at the U.S. Women's Open Championship, Nelly Korda is in a three-way tie at 7 under par.
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Red Neck and Love Make a Night, Conway Twitty on Classic Country KTIC. We love playing you the classic country over here. For newer country music, that's on our sister station, 107.9 The Bull. And when you want a great pop or rock hit from years gone by or a whole bunch of them, check out our other sister station, Summer Stream, the best pop and rock hits of the 80s with some 60s, 70s, and 90s mixed in too. 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

0: 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We have a Fox News update coming up. We'll get our latest weather forecast, and then we'll get back into the country with John Michael Montgomery and Sonny James on Classic Country KTIC.
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12: This is a Fox News alert. I'm Carmen Roberts. Iran fires a wave of missiles at Israel in retaliation for Israeli airstrikes on Beirut. Fox's Trey Yingst is in Tel Aviv and says that Iran launched at least four waves of missile attacks, the first since the ceasefire in April.
13: President Trump telling Fox News that he has a message for Iran. He says, you've shot your missiles. That's enough. Get back to the table and make a deal.
12: President Trump said before the attacks today that he was optimistic of reaching a peace deal with Iran this week. As California continues counting mail-in ballots from last week's Los Angeles mayoral primary, reality star Spencer Pratt leads third place candidate Nithya Raman. His margin, though, has narrowed to just 1% with only a few thousand ballots left to count. America's listening to Fox News.
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5: Chance of thunderstorms tonight, mainly before midnight, and areas of fog developing with a low temperature of 61 degrees and winds out of the southeast at 10 to 20 miles an hour. Monday, areas of fog in the morning, otherwise sunshine, with a high temperature around 89 degrees and southeast winds at 5 to 10. Monday night, scattered showers and storms with a low temperature of 65 and southeast winds at 5 to 10. Tuesday, we'll see partly sunny skies with a high of 92 and southeast winds at 15 to 30 miles an hour. Tuesday night, a chance of thunderstorms and a low temperature around 70. Winds out of the south at 15 to 30 miles an hour. Wednesday, chance of thunderstorms with a high temperature around 91 degrees and southwest winds at up to 40 miles an hour. Thursday, chance of thunderstorms in the morning, otherwise sunny with a high of 82. Friday, slight chance of storms with highs in the mid-80s. I'm meteorologist Ray Miller, and that's a look at KTIC weather on Classic Country KTIC.
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I'm J.D. Gibbs. There's not a whole lot of the weekend left, is there? 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